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3: A good Wednesday morning to you. Mostly fine and sunny today, apart from some showers near the coast. Late showers tomorrow with a top of 20. Then fine conditions for Friday and Saturday, tops of 21 for the Grafton Toyota South Grafton Cup race day on Sunday. Fine and sunny and 22. Monday and Tuesday also fine. 22 degrees on Monday, 21 for Tuesday. Today also heading for a top of 21 degrees. That is the very latest in Loving Life local news, sport and weather. 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

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Great to have your company. Campbell James is coming up out of our homegrown music collection. Right now, this is Gold at Loving Life.

0: what a voice, hey, that deep dulcet tones of Campbell James, a lovely guy too. We spent some time with Campbell up in Tamworth earlier this year, and just a great talent. We love you, Campbell, and we'd like to catch up with you again real soon. Maybe we'll have to get him back on Homegrown. What do you reckon, Rob? I reckon that would be a doer. And of course, more great Homegrown music Saturday afternoon. Now, Sunday afternoon, Damo, come on, get it right. 4 o'clock, Homegrown, 2 big hours of Aussie music, and of course, music from the Clarence Valley. And this week, we're featuring artists and bands who are going to be performing at the 2026 Harvest Moon Festival. We'll do that for you Sunday afternoon from 4, Homegrown, thanks to our station sponsor, Buckley's Music and Gillespie Plumbing, right here on the Clarence Valley's Loving Life 103.1.
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0: Faith Hill and The Way You Love Me here at Loving Life 103.1. Also heard from Cameo and Everything But The Girl and Missing. A Wednesday morning with Damo, the very latest in Loving Life at local news and sport coming up at 11 o'clock. From midday today, James will keep you company. He's got the country lunch pack right through till 4. And then, of course, Andrew will keep you company through till 7 o'clock tonight here on your community connection, Loving Life 103.1.
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better music and more of it. Loving Life 103.1. That is you too. And still haven't found what I'm looking for. How are you this morning? Are you well? Local news and sport coming up at 11 o'clock right now. Here's the Cup song, When I'm Gone.

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1: The Townsend Collective Project has officially been launched with Clarence Valley Council, Mudjalar Aboriginal Corporation and Connect U2 marking the occasion alongside local residents last week. The project aims to strengthen community well-being, social connection and inclusion, with work expected to begin in the near future as the Townsend area continues to grow. Arts Northern Rivers is now calling on First Nation artists with connections to Bundjalung, Gummiere and Yagil country to be part of this year's Art on Bundjalung event in Grafton. Storeholder and food vendor applications are now open for the November event. And in local sport, Grafton Speedway has unveiled its 26-27 race calendar featuring national titles, the return of the Super Dirt Series, V8 Dirt Modifieds, Sprint Cars and the ever-popular Night of Destruction. Memberships are also now available through the Grafton Speedway website. That's some of what's making local news and sport today, Wednesday, July 8.
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1: And a very good Wednesday morning to you. The Bureau says mostly fine and sunny today around Grafton and the Upper Clarence. Otherwise, a few showers by the coast. Late showers tomorrow with a top of 20, 21 degrees and fine for Friday and Saturday. For race day on Sunday, mostly fine and 22, 22 degrees and sunny for our back to work Monday and Tuesday, fine a top of 21. Also chasing 21 degrees today. That is the latest in Loving Life local news, sport and weather. 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

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Good morning to you. It's Dan's Joy and Riptide at 103.1.

0: I love you, right? Better music and more of it for your workday here at Loving Life 103.1. Also heard, of course, from the vinyls and science fiction. Hello, it's Damo here. Now, don't forget, coming up on Sunday, it is the Grafton Toyota South Grafton Cup. We'll be there broadcasting live from 10 o'clock in the Grasshopper. If you're coming out to the races and you see us, make sure you come by and say good day, hey? 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

0: From the bush to the sea and all the little towns in between, we're playing better music and more of it for your workday here at Loving Life 103.1. Why don't you and I from Chet Kroeger and also Santana, the Pretenders in there, Don't Get Me Wrong and Boyzone, No Matter What. The midday news is coming up for you at midday. Of course, duh, Damo. We get an update, Loving Life local news for you. And then after that, the country lunch pack with James this afternoon. He's got some new country music to play for you as well. Here at the Clarence Valley's Loving Life 103.1.
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Bonfire Heart. James Blunt here at Loving Life 103.1, that Bonfire Heart, and also Pat Benatar, We Belong. That's it for me. Thank you for your company on this wacky Wednesday. Back with you again, bright-eyed and bushy-tailed, first at 5 a.m. with your local news and kickstart your day with Damo. Till then, stand by for the local news at midday.

0: 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Clarence Valley Council, Modular Aboriginal Corporation and Connect You Too have celebrated the beginning of the Townsend Collective Project at a launch event last week, with surrounding neighbours going along to hear more about the project. It's been delivered through a partnership between the three groups, who share a commitment to creating opportunities that strengthen community well-being, social connection and inclusion. Manager of Connect You Too, Kerry Little, says the project will be great for the whole community.
1: Oh, it definitely, for us and the other groups involved, it's very exciting. It, for Connect You Too, we do community transport and deliver home meals to particularly the aged in our community, and it's just going to be a huge opportunity to expand our services and to offer more to all those people across the whole of the Clarence Valley. We actually border the site at the moment, so our proposal is to develop a great new community centre, not just for our services, but to try and invite the community in. And we'll be right next door to the men's shed, and then across will be Majala with all their services. But as well, there's playing fields, there's going to be great, at the moment there's really nothing there, and there'll be all lovely new bush areas and garden areas, bush food, Majala will be doing, and we'll be doing hopefully a community garden as well. So lots of ideas, and it's an opportunity to get them going.
0: As she says, with the increase of population in the area, residents will start seeing some movement sooner rather than later.
1: Oh, absolutely. It's growing, and it's growing with families, but it's also growing with, we've got a new aged care resort facility out at Golmorad. So, you know, it's expanding in all sorts of ways. We've got the school out there, and it's giving the whole of the community opportunities, this development. Council are going to, this is the great thing about the partnership, Council's going to start clearing the site, and they're going out to tender now to get all their plans developed. And then once we get funding, we'll be applying for funding. We've got our development application getting ready now, and then we'll be able to start going. So people should see things starting to happen in the next 12 months.
0: The 2026 North Coast Tourism Symposium and Regional Tourism Awards is shaping up to be one of the region's premier industry events. The symposium will bring together tourism operators, business leaders and industry experts to explore emerging trends, destination development and visitor economy opportunities. The program features an impressive lineup of guest speakers from across the tourism, sustainability and destination management sectors. The event is being held on Wednesday the 29th and Thursday the 30th of July, with tickets available through Humanitix. Arts Northern Rivers is inviting all First Nation artists based in or have a connection to Bundjalung, Gummingyere and Eagle Country to apply to be part of the 2026 Art on Bundjalung in Grafton. They're also seeking storeholders and food vendors to apply for this year's community event set down for the 21st of November at Corcoran Park in Grafton. More details are available online through artonbundjalung.com.
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0: The 2026-27 Grafton Speedway season calendar has been launched, and race fans won't be left disappointed. From October 2026 to March 2027, you'll see some of the biggest race meetings on the Northern Rivers, including national titles, fan favourite events and family entertainment that you won't want to miss. Season highlights include the LS360 Sprint Cars, the Super Dirt Series returns for a massive two-night spectacular, V8 Dirt Modifieds headline 7 huge race meetings, and the popular Night of Destruction, returning with the Monster Trucks, Demo Derby, and plenty of family entertainment. Memberships are also now open, and full details are available on their Facebook page or website, graftonspeedway.com.au. And that's the latest in Loving Life Local News and Sport. The weather details are next.
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9: For the rest of today, there's the chance of a possible shower. 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Friday, at this stage, a shower or two and mostly sunny ahead to Saturday.
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chipsticks, Barstools, a little Conway, my tall Levi's, your Daisy Dukes. We got a whole lot of catching up to do.

And that's Bigger Days, Better Nights, Billy Cudgeon. It's the Country Lunch Pack. Good afternoon. Welcome along. James Applewhite here at Loving Life 103.1. Got some good country tunes on the way very shortly. Billy Joe Porter, also to Brooke McClyman, Adam Eckersley. As we continue on right now, here's Bella McKenzie. This is Girl.

0: There we are, Better This Way. That's Kesha Neve here at Loving Life 103.1 afternoon. James Applewhite here. Hopefully you're enjoying the country music for this Wednesday afternoon. More of it to come very soon. We'll hear from Kingswood. Also to Brooke McClum and Adam Eckersley lined up in the next 10 minutes as well. This afternoon remaining a little unsettled with a few possible passing showers.
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0: Loving Life, Country Lunchback, Piper Rodriguez, and you'll never hear it from me. Yes, no, I'm not one to engage in scuttlebutt very often, usually because I have no idea what's going on. I get told things, but it doesn't really soak in for the first 65 times you tell me. Typical male, as my wife would tell me. It is James Heppelwhite this afternoon. Hopefully you can stick around as we head up towards 1 o'clock. Local news headlines on the way then.
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There we are, Caitlin Summers, Trucking Country on the Country Lunch Pack here at Loving Life. Almost 1 o'clock, we've got local news headlines coming up with Damo. Then better music and more of it continues next hour. Right now, here's Alan Jackson with a song that he recorded to a tribute to his wife Denise to celebrate the 50-year anniversary since they very first met. It's the old Orleans song. This is Alan Jackson's version of Still the One. All right, it's for

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1: 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The two-day event runs on July 29 and 30 in Coffs Harbour, with tickets available through Humanitix. Meanwhile, the Townsend Collective Project has officially been launched, bringing together Clarence Valley Council, Mudjula Aboriginal Corporation and Connect You Too. 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And in local sport, race fans have plenty to look forward to, with Grafton Speedway releasing its 2026-27 season calendar featuring major race meetings from October through to March, including national titles, sprint cars and family favourites like the Night of Destruction. That's some of what's making local news and sport today, Wednesday, July 8.
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9: For the rest of today, there's the chance of a possible shower. Showers around again tomorrow, 8 to 20 for Thursday. Friday, at this stage, a shower or two and mostly sunny ahead to Saturday.
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Never Met a Girl Like You Before. There goes Edwyn Collins here at Loving Life 103.1. Afternoon, James Heppelwhite here. On the way very soon, we'll hear music from the 80s. Phil Seymour, the Four Non-Blondes from the 90s, and some local homegrown music as well. Right now, this is Sia and Chandelier.

0: There we are, some more local homegrown talent there. That's Hats Off here at Loving Life 103.1. And, of course, Sunday afternoons with Rob and Damo. Two big hours of homegrown local talent on the radio, thanks to Gillespie Plumbing and the Buckley Music Group here at Loving Life 103.1. This afternoon remaining a little unsettled. A few showers passing around this afternoon. Those showers set to continue for Thursday, Friday. Mostly sunny at this stage ahead to Saturday.
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0: Loving Life, a bit of disco there, Donna Summer. She works hard for the money, so you better treat her right. Well, I work reasonably hard for the money sometimes. Actually, only very, very infrequently, to tell you the truth. It is James Applewhite this afternoon. Now, have you ever been curious about croquet and think croquet's a bit of a snooze fest? Well, think again. The Coots Crossing Croquet Club are holding their next free Come Along and Try Day on Sunday, the 19th of July, commencing at 9 a.m. Come along and join them for the experience and the excitement for yourself. 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That's the Coots Crossing, the next croquet Come Along and Try Day. It's absolutely free. If you don't like to go along, you can register your interests online, and if you'd like to find out more, check out Coots Croquet on Facebook for more details.
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There we are, the brighter side with Amy Hannon this afternoon here at Loving Life 103.1 as we play better music and more of it. It continues next hour after the local news headlines, which is coming up with Damo at 2 o'clock this afternoon. Right now from the 80s, the Cutting Crew, I Just Died in Your Arms Tonight, Loving Life.

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1: First Nation artists are being encouraged to showcase their talents, with applications now open for Art on Bundjalung 2026. Arts Northern Rivers is looking for artists, storeholders and food vendors connected to Bundjalung, Gummiere and Yagle Country, ahead of their November community event to be held at Corcoran Park. The North Coast Tourism Symposium is also fast approaching, with 2 days of presentations focusing on tourism, sustainability and destination development, scheduled for July 29 and 30 in Coffs Harbour. Tickets available through Humanitix. In local sport, Grafton Speedway has announced another action-packed season with national titles, the Super Dirt Series, V8 Dirt Modifieds, Sprint Cars and the Night of Destruction, all locked in between October and March. That's some of what's making local news and sport today, Wednesday, the 8th of July.
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6: For the rest of today, there's the chance of a possible shower. Showers around again tomorrow, 8 to 20 for Thursday. Friday, at this stage, a shower or two and mostly sunny ahead to Saturday.
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I tell you what, about a couple of big power ballads to start the hour there? Nelson's Love and Affection and Long John Baldry and Cathy McDonald there from 1980. Their remake of You've Lost That Loving Feeling. Afternoon, James Heppelwhite here at Loving Life. On the way, Beck's All Saints and The Cure very shortly as well. Right now, Elton John's song Philadelphia Freedom that was written for Elton by tennis champion Billie Jean King in celebration of a local tennis team, the Philadelphia Freedoms, raising money for AIDS charities back in the 70s. Here it is right now, Loving Life 103.1.

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0: Oh, as we get our 80s groove on this afternoon, bit of new wave stuff there from The Cure, and Let's Go to Bed here at Loving Life 103.1. A few showers around this afternoon. Showers set to continue for the next few days ahead to Saturday. At this stage, should be fine and mostly sunny.
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0: we go across the beautiful Clarence Valley. 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Afternoon, James Heppelwhite here. Now, Pete's Prescription back on the radio tomorrow night, Thursday night between 7 and 10 here at Loving Life. Rhythm, blues, jazz, and a whole heap of fun. And in his feature hour tomorrow night, what was the first rock and roll record? It's probably not what you think it was. You can find out tomorrow night. That's Pete's Prescription from 7 here at Loving Life.
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0: the villagers are starting to unionise. Bring us down. It's Tracy Chapman talking about a revolution here at Loving Life. Local news headlines coming up at 3 this afternoon. Then stick around. Better music and more of it continues next hour here at Loving Life. Right now, here's Canadian Gino Vannelli, a song that he wrote on a trip down to Santa Fe, New Mexico in the USA. If you listen to the lyrics, it all makes sense. Here's Wild Horses.
1: Sun goes down on the Arizona plain, and the wind whistles by like a runaway train.

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1: Clarence Valley Council, Modular Aboriginal Corporation and Connect You Too have celebrated the beginning of the Townsend Collective Project at a launch event last week, with surrounding neighbours going along to hear more about the project. It's been delivered through a partnership between the three groups, who share a commitment to creating opportunities that strengthen community well-being, social connection and inclusion. Manager of Connect You Too, Kerry Little, says the project will be great for the whole community.
2: Oh, it definitely, for us and the other groups involved, it's very exciting. It, for Connect You Too, we do community transport and deliver home meals to particularly the aged in our community, and it's just going to be a huge opportunity to expand our services and to offer more to all those people across the whole of the Clarence Valley. We actually border the site at the moment, so our proposal is to develop a great new community centre, not just for our services, but to try and invite the community in. And we'll be right next door to the men's shed, and then across will be Majala with all their services. But as well, there's playing fields, there's going to be great, at the moment there's really nothing there, and there'll be all lovely new bush areas and garden areas, bush food, Majala will be doing, and we'll be doing hopefully a community garden as well. So lots of ideas, and it's an opportunity to get them going.
1: As she says, with the increase of population in the area, residents will start seeing some movement sooner rather than later.
2: Oh, absolutely. It's growing, and it's growing with families, but it's also growing with, we've got a new aged care resort facility out at Golmorad. So, you know, it's expanding in all sorts of ways. We've got the school out there, and it's giving the whole of the community opportunities, this development. Council are going to, this is the great thing about the partnership, Council's going to start clearing the site, and they're going out to tender now to get all their plans developed. And then once we get funding, we'll be applying for funding. We've got our development application getting ready now, and then we'll be able to start going. So people should see things starting to happen in the next 12 months.
1: The 2026 North Coast Tourism Symposium and Regional Tourism Awards is shaping up to be one of the region's premier industry events. The symposium will bring together tourism operators, business leaders and industry experts to explore emerging trends, destination development and visitor economy opportunities. The program features an impressive lineup of guest speakers from across the tourism, sustainability and destination management sectors. The event is being held on Wednesday the 29th and Thursday the 30th of July, with tickets available through Humanitix. Arts Northern Rivers is inviting all First Nation artists based in or have a connection to Bundjalung, Gummingyere and Eagle Country to apply to be part of the 2026 Art on Bundjalung in Grafton. They're also seeking storeholders and food vendors to apply for this year's community event set down for the 21st of November at Corcoran Park in Grafton. More details are available online through artonbundjalung.com.
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1: The 2026-27 Grafton Speedway season calendar has been launched, and race fans won't be left disappointed. From October 2026 to March 2027, you'll see some of the biggest race meetings on the Northern Rivers, including national titles, fan favourite events and family entertainment that you won't want to miss. Season highlights include the LS360 Sprint Cars, the Super Dirt Series returns for a massive two-night spectacular, V8 Dirt Modifieds headline 7 huge race meetings, and the popular Night of Destruction, returning with the Monster Trucks, Demo Derby, and plenty of family entertainment. Memberships are also now open, and full details are available on their Facebook page or website, graftonspeedway.com.au. And that's the latest in Loving Life Local News and Sport. The weather details are next.
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6: For the rest of today, there's the chance of a possible shower. Showers around again tomorrow, 8 to 20 for Thursday. Friday, at this stage, a shower or two and mostly sunny ahead to Saturday.
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There, Shania Twain, and you've got away. Good afternoon. On the way, very shortly, music from Genesis from the 90s, Diana Ross from the 80s, and right now is the Zac Brown Band and the Goodbye in Her Eyes here at Loving Life.

0: There we are, Mark Boxall, and Forgive Me, some local homegrown music here at Loving Life. And, of course, you can catch more local homegrown music. We love supporting the locals here at Loving Life. Sunday afternoons between 4 and 6 in the afternoon, thanks to Gillespie Plumbing and the Buckley Music Group with Rob and Damo. It is James this afternoon. Hopefully you're enjoying your Wednesday afternoon. This afternoon, a few showers are passing around. Those showers set to continue at this stage Thursday, Friday. Mostly sunny at this stage ahead to Saturday.
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0: Loving Life 103.1 from the 80s there. There's a great old song from Laura Branigan and Gloria this afternoon. Heading up towards 4 o'clock, we've got the local news headlines with Damo coming up at 4 this afternoon. Then better music and more of it rolls on with Andrew Andrews. He'll take you through from 4 till 7. Then we've got the Wednesday night reboot on the way with Robin.
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1: Residents have had their first look at the Townsend Collective Project, with a community launch held last week by Clarence Valley Council, Mudjala Aboriginal Corporation and Connect You Too. 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Arts Northern Rivers is inviting First Nations artists and food vendors to be part of Art on Bundjalung this November at Corcoran Park, with applications now open online through artonbundjalung.com. And the North Coast Tourism Symposium and Regional Tourism Awards will bring the region's tourism industry together later this month to discuss new opportunities and emerging trends. The event is to be held in Coffs Harbour and tickets are available through Humanitix. In local sport, Grafton Speedway has released its 2026-27 calendar, promising another exciting season packed with sprint cars, V8 Dirt Modifieds, national titles, the Super Dirt Series and plenty of family entertainment from October right through to March. That's some of what's making local news of sport today, Wednesday, July the 8th.
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6: Partly cloudy with a high chance of showers along the coast for the rest of today. Shower or two forecast for tomorrow on Friday, with mostly sunny conditions forecast for Saturday. Getting down to 8 degrees overnight. Forecast top tomorrow of 20 degrees.
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103.1, Love and Life, better music, more of it, getting up to a bit of etsy getsy, as we say in Greek. For anyone else, that's a bit of hanky-panky, cumbadonna on the radio. Hi, my name's Andrew. Nice to be on your wireless. Where the DeFranco family, I'm going to play one from the 70s, found hanging around the back of the record library here. I bet you haven't heard that one in a while. Right now, Brett Young, Not Yet, at 103.1, Love and Life.

0: Yeah, it was 1983 when that record came out. Sharon O'Neill's Maxine at 103.1 Love and Life. It's better music, more of it. With Smash Mouth doing a Monkey's tune and also Shona Lang as well. One of those deep records came out in the 80s, but was a absolute monster here. We'll play Glad I'm Not a Kennedy here at Love and Life.
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0: It's on the radio, feel the power. It's Fatboy Slim, 103.1, Love and Life. It's better music, more of it, with some news coming up at 5. Top of the hour coming up. Group who got their start on Countdown. They were an American group and had their first hits in Australia. Molly championed them, then they went worldwide. That's the Motels. We'll play them in seconds. Here at Love.
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1: The Townsend Collective Project has officially been launched with Clarence Valley Council, Mudjalar Aboriginal Corporation and Connect U2 marking the occasion alongside local residents last week. The project aims to strengthen community well-being, social connection and inclusion, with work expected to begin in the near future as the Townsend area continues to grow. Arts Northern Rivers is now calling on First Nation artists with connections to Bundjalung, Gummiere and Yagil Country to be part of this year's Art on Bundjalung event in Grafton. Storeholder and food vendor applications are now open for the November event. And in local sport, Grafton Speedway has unveiled its 26-27 race calendar featuring national titles, the return of the Super Dirt Series, V8 Dirt Modifieds, Sprint Cars and the ever-popular Night of Destruction. Memberships are also now available through the Grafton Speedway website. That's some of what's making local news and sport today, Wednesday, July 8.
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8: Partly cloudy with a high chance of showers along the coast for the rest of today. Shower or two forecast for tomorrow on Friday, with mostly sunny conditions forecast for Saturday. Getting down to 8 degrees overnight, forecast top tomorrow of 20 degrees.
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103.1 Love and Life, better music, more of it with Chili Peppers. Hi, my name's Andrew. Just hanging around this afternoon playing whatever I feel like. Got an early In Excess track I'm going to play from their second album, Underneath the Colours. Go back to 1982 right now. Jess Glynn, Rudimental, These Days of 103.1 Love and Life.

astray. Reminiscing on those past days. I thought you didn't know where my last name, but that changed. And I traveled around the world, think where you living at now. I heard you moved to Austin, got an apartment and settled down. And every once in a while, I start texting, write a paragraph, but then I delete the message. Think about you like a pastime. I could cry you a river, get you baptized. Or I wasn't ready to act right. Used to

0: 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We're the station that loves supporting local music. That's Hats Off by Any Other Name. 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

0: 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Better music, more. I love playing those songs you don't hear too often on the radio, like that one from The Pretenders. It's The Message of Love. Years coming up for you at the top of the hour. 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
1: Hello there, I'm Terry Daniel. The Albanese government has slammed the opposition's communications spokesperson, Sarah Henderson, for testing the 000 line. Senator Henderson made the calls during the nationwide network outage to make sure the emergency number was working. The telco had urged people not to make unnecessary calls to the number. Emergency Management Minister Christy McVeigh says Senator Henderson's actions were reckless.
2: The last thing we need is anyone making test calls to 000. We teach our kids not to prank call 000, and I think it is absolutely outrageous that the Shadow Communications Minister has been making test calls to 000.
1: But Sarah Henderson's colleagues say she made the test calls to 000 on behalf of her constituents following the Telstra outage. The Shadow Communications Minister was criticised amid concerns it could have clogged up the emergency number. Telstra has been conducting welfare checks on 36 people who dialed 000 at the time the network was down. Liberal Senator Jane Hume says given past problems with 000, she understands Senator Henderson's actions.
3: I doubt that was, you know, a particularly good idea, but at the same time, you know, you can see why she would do it. She's working on behalf of her constituents to see whether the 000 service is up and running.
1: Meanwhile, the outage has prompted calls for telecommunications to be classified as an essential service, like water, gas and electricity. That's so telcos are held to account. Carol Bennett from the Australian Communications Consumer Action Network says there should be, at minimum, enforceable reliability standards.
4: That hold telcos to account for the stability of the network. Now, we've got this in energy, and 20 years ago we had lots of energy outages. We don't have them anymore, and the reason is there are steep financial penalties for companies non-compliant with reliability standards.
1: The Western Australian Electrical Trades Union says BHP could have avoided upcoming strike action in Western Australia's Pilbara, but chose not to. Some workers at the company's Port Hedland Bulk Export Terminal are planning to stop work for 8 hours next Thursday. It's due to failed negotiations with the mining giant over a pay deal. The ETU's WA Secretary, Adam Woodage, says it's not their preferred course of action, but it's the only way forward.
5: We've got a tentative meeting booked in with BHP for Tuesday next week. If there is significant progress in that meeting, action may very well be pulled off, but that's going to come down to our members and their direction.
1: A BHP spokesperson says they're eager to keep negotiating for a fair deal while making sure operations keep running safely. In air medical news, Australian researchers, working with teams from MIT and Harvard, have been working on ways to make mRNA vaccines easier to distribute. They've been looking at whether dry microneedle patches can be used, which would remove the need for refrigeration. Lead author Dr. Brendan Dyett says it all hinges on whether the fragile particles still work when dried into dissolvable material.
6: You can sort of liken it to if you were preparing a sauce when you're cooking. If you split your sauce, then it loses that sort of structure or texture or taste that you were after. So all the material is still there, but because it's lost that structure, it's lost that sort of functionality that you were after.
1: Finally, to the Australian share market, and the All Ords closed down 32 points at 90.04. One Australian dollar was buying around 69.43 US cents. This is Air News. The federal government says investment in rugby league will strengthen our relationships with Pacific nations. The Prime Minister has been meeting with his Tongan, Samoan and Papua New Guinean counterparts in Brisbane. Australia is committing more than $200 million for grassroots NRL in the Pacific. Anthony Albanese has told the Tongan Prime Minister the two nations have a lot in common.
7: Australia and Tonga have such a warm and long friendship. We're all part of the Pacific family, and that is why I'm so pleased to welcome you here.
1: Just under 2 hours remain until kick-off for tonight's Origin Decider at Suncorp Stadium. Tennis, and it's the last of the semi-finals places to be decided tonight at Wimbledon. For his preview, here's Air Sports' Paul Walsh.
8: With Caroline Muchova, Coco Gauff, Jannik Sinner and Novak Djokovic already securing semi-finals places, four more will be decided on day 10 here at Wimbledon. First up on centre court, it's Marta Kostyuk up against Italy's Yasmin Paolini, followed by another Italian, Flavio Cabolli, taking on the wildcard entrant Arthur Ferry from the UK. On court one, it's the 9 seed Linda Noskova and Elise Mertens, with the second of the matches being the heavyweight showdown between the 2nd seed Alexander Zverev and the American Taylor Fritz. The two have met on 15 previous occasions, with Fritz holding a commanding 10-5 advantage.
9: The last couple of times that we've played, it's actually quite simple. She was just better than me. I do feel different now. I do feel like I play better. I do feel like I'm in better form. And I do believe I can win tomorrow.
8: Paul Walsh at Wimbledon for Air Support.
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15: Partly cloudy with a high chance of showers along the coast for the rest of today. Shower or two forecast for tomorrow on Friday, with mostly sunny conditions forecast for Saturday. Getting down to 8 degrees overnight. Forecast top tomorrow of 20 degrees.
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0: 103.1 Love and Life with Sheryl Crow and Strong Enough. We're going through to 7. Let's pump and grind through this with Ollie Mers right now. Dance with me tonight. It's 103.1 Love and Life. 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
1: Hey, ladies and gentlemen, we've got a special treat for you tonight. I'm going to call my friend Ollie up here to

0: Oh, man, we all had a copy of that album back in the day. I've still got my CD copy that I've got. It was a pretty good album. 1991, Colour Me Bad's CMB album. That was All For Love. That was a groovy little tune. Afternoon, Andrew on the radio, taking you back, playing more of those songs the other radio stations won't play. Farnham on the way, and David Guetta, Kelly Rowlands, When Love Takes Over, on the radio in 2 minutes here at Love and Life.
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8: Thanks for joining me. This week we've been talking about roast meats, seasonal produce that we can have on the side, and how to put it all together. So we're going to be cooking an entire chook today. Some people tell me that they think that a roast is a difficult thing to cook, but honestly, once you've given it a go, it's simple and it's really delicious. It's wholesome, and you're going to walk into the house at the end of the day to those delicious aromas and think, yes, I'm going to sit down to a warm meal with my family. Nothing beats that sometimes. So let's get into the kitchen and make a roast chicken, because honestly, a roast chook has been the centrepiece of family meals for generations, providing not only that hearty dinner, but often there's plenty of leftovers for sandwiches, soups, and even stock if you feel like making that. All you need is a whole chook, some salt and pepper, and if you like, a little sprinkle of dried mixed herbs. We're going to use a roughly 2 kg whole chook, so 2 kilos, and we're going to put that into a baking tray and season it generously with salt, pepper, and a bit of mixed herbs. Add about a finger knuckle depth of water to the bottom of the tray to help keep the environment that it's cooking in moist, and it also helps catch those delicious pan juices that you can make into a gravy later on. Roast in your preheated oven at 180 degrees for approximately 1 hour and 40 minutes. Now, to check if your chook is cooked, pierce the thickest part of the thigh where it meets the body. Now, those juices should run clear, not pink. Put it back in if it's pink, it needs a little bit extra. Now, another great thing is if you want an extra crispy skin, increase the temperature to about 200 degrees Celsius for the final 10 minutes. Now, once that's cooked, remove from the oven and allow your chook to sit for about 10 to 15 minutes before carving it up. For many rural and backyard families, chickens have actually been one of the easiest ways to produce food at home. A small flock can provide a steady supply of eggs, while a surplus of birds has been able to help supply the table. Traditionally, when hatching chicks, roughly half would grow up into roosters. And because you only need a small number of roosters with a flock, excess males were often raised and then later prepared for family meals. So it kind of made sense. It was a practical way of being self-sufficient, with families understanding where their food came from and making use of the resources that they actually had available. Whether you're sourcing your chook from a local producer, a backyard flock, or from the local butcher, a simple roast chook remains a connection to traditions of homegrown food, careful stewardship, and gathering around a table together. So I hope you give a simple roast chook a go and have a delicious dinner tonight.
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0: 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It's better music, more of it with the all-nighters heading out to Montego Bay. Damo is back tomorrow morning with the breakfast show. Make sure you kickstart your day with Damo. He's got all the interviews, all the news, all the information you need to know what's going on around here. So make sure you're locked in tomorrow morning, first of five. Kickstart your day with Damo right here at 103.1 Love and Life.
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103.1 Love and Life. Better music, more of it with Wilson Phillips. Hold on, because coming up after 7, Essential 80s Show with Gavin. He's got all your 80s jams coming up, so make sure you hang around for that. Right now, the Jonas Brothers here at 103.1 Love and Life.

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12: 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I'm your host, Gavin Livermore. It's Ripper. To have you in the studio with me. Yep, look, it's a fantastic day. Yesterday, let's not even talk about it. Today, absolutely wonderful. Hope you're having a great week as well. Well, this week, it's all about 1984. Well, one particular anniversary, the 4th of June, 1984, Bruce Springsteen's 7th album, Born in the USA. We're going to be featuring the majority of that album for you this week. I've got 7 out of the 10 odd tracks, however many's on there, for you coming up throughout the program this week, as well as plenty of hits from 1984, Berlin, Huey Lewis and the News, Alison Moyet, Ultravox, INXS, Nina, The Cars, QED's coming up in this half hour as well. Well, let's get straight into it. The title track from his 1985 album number 7, Born in the USA. This is the boss, Bruce Springsteen, the Essential 80s Radio Show.

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0: Bruce Springsteen from his album Born in the USA, taking you back to 84, that with I'm Going Down. We're featuring Bruce Springsteen this week. Got a couple of other anniversaries coming up as well, as well as a movie soundtrack, so stay tuned throughout the program. Coming up the next half hour, Nina and Cole Chisel.
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7: 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As we keep those tunes spinning for you, we're celebrating Bruce Springsteen's seventh album, Born in the USA, this week. 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

0: Madonna and Borderline, celebrating 1984 this week. We'll be right back with some more tracks from Bruce Springsteen's album, Born in the USA.
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10: 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I'm your host, Gavin Livermore, as we continue celebrating Bruce Springsteen's seventh album, Born in the USA. Here's another track. This is Glory Day. Nice.

song reminds me of the 1980s movie The Day After. Ultravox and Dancing with Tears in My Eyes. Eurythmics now, staying with 1984. Here comes the rain again.

0: Spandau Ballet from their Parade album. I believe that one was. And I'll Fly For You. The Essential 80s Radio Show continues. Stay right there. Plenty more great tracks coming up in the next half hour. Alison Moyet and Machinations.
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0: Thanks for staying with us with this week's Essential 80s Radio Show as we continue looking at Bruce Springsteen's seventh album, Born in the USA. Here's another hit, this is Cover Me.

Another one of those great tunes from 1984. It was a fantastic year. Alison Moyet with Love Resurrection, some of her solo work. She also fronted Yazoo back in the late 70s and early 80s. Mental as Anything now. Continuing 1984, this is Apocalypso, the Essential 80s Radio Show.

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13: 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I'm your host, Gavin Livermore. As we continue, well, we're celebrating 1984 this week, as well as the anniversary of Bruce Springsteen's seventh album, Born in the USA. But taking a slight detour just for a moment, only two songs, we're going to be taking a look back at the release of the Tom Hanks movie, Big, in this week of 1988. Fantastic movie. Actually had quite a number of songs on there. Two or three actually was from Billy Idol, one co-written by Steve Stevens, that being Rebel Yell. Well, let's have a look at that one. Here's Hot in the City.

Thompson Twins, and I believe that was probably from Into the Gap album, Hold Me Now. Huey Lewis in the News there as well, from the big soundtrack with Working for a Living. Both of those from 1982. Let's continue. 1984, though. This is ZZ Top and Legs, the Essential 80s Radio Show.

0: wrapping up that set from their 1984 album Agent Provocateur. That's the boys from Foreigner, and that was yesterday. Berlin also there with No More Words. Stay with us. This week's Essential 80s Radio Show continues. We've still got another half hour to go. Some great tracks coming up and some more songs from Bruce Springsteen's seventh album, celebrating a 5th anniversary release this week.
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6: 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Last half hour to go, plenty of great tracks. We've still got some more songs coming up from Bruce Springsteen's seventh album, Born in the USA, celebrating its anniversary release this week. How's about Depeche Mode? This is People Are People, the Essential 80s Radio Show.

Australian band Eurogliders with another day in the big world. Canada's Bryan Adams now. 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

0: 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See you then. Hooroo!
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12: 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I'm your host, Gavin Livermore. As we continue, well, we're celebrating 1984 this week, as well as the anniversary of Bruce Springsteen's seventh album, Born in the USA. But taking a slight detour just for a moment, only two songs, we're going to be taking a look back at the release of the Tom Hanks movie, Big. In this week of 1988, fantastic movie. Actually had quite a number of songs on there. Two or three actually was from Billy Idol, one co-written by Steve Stevens, that being Rebel Yell. Well, let's have a look at that one. Here's Hot in the City.

Thompson Twins, and I believe that was probably from Into the Gap album, Hold Me Now. Huey Lewis in the News there as well, from the big soundtrack with Working for a Living. Both of those from 1982. Let's continue. 1984, though. This is ZZ Top and Legs, the Essential 80s Radio Show.

0: wrapping up that set from their 1984 album Agent Provocateur. That's the boys from Foreigner, and that was yesterday. Berlin also there with No More Words. Stay with us. This week's Essential 80s Radio Show continues. We've still got another half hour to go. Some great tracks coming up and some more songs from Bruce Springsteen's seventh album, celebrating a 5th anniversary release this week.
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0: counting down from 20 to 1. 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
1: G'day and welcome to the latest edition of the Country Music Countdown. 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Plus, I'll run through the Australian ARIA Country album charts for you and I'll spin a couple of tunes from my playlist as well. In the meantime though, Luke Combs kicks off the countdown this week at number 20 with Sleepless in a Hotel Room.

0: was done for.
1: And at number 18, that was the sounds of Max McNown with Done For. We also played Letting You Go by Morgan Evans at 19. And Luke Combs kicked off the countdown this week at number 20 with Sleepless in a Hotel Room. The Country Music Countdown as we broadcast right around the country now. What about Blue Lagoon Beach Resort? Last weekend, we had our big weekend up there. I've been telling you about it for ages and plenty of you turned up. Geez, we had a great time, didn't we? A big shout out to my mate Rod Bailey from Combikeg Central Coast who put on a fantastic weekend of icy cold beers and cocktails. And what about Roughstock? Perform live there at our event. Geez, they did a good job, the boys from Roughstock. Anyone who's been to Tamworth at the Country Music Festival might have tripped over Roughstock. They play a few gigs up there, including the Tudor Hotel, I think, up in Tamworth. So well done to them. Thanks very much, Glenn, for your efforts. And geez, they put on a great show, the boys. Thank you to the staff from Blue Lagoon Beach Resort as well. But most importantly, thank you to you for turning up. For all of you who did come up and say g'day and spend the weekend with us, we had a great time, didn't we? And we certainly look forward to doing that again next year. But in the meantime, though, let me tell you about Blue Lagoon Beach Resort, because you can go there for yourself. It sits on the shores of Shelley Beach on the New South Wales Central Coast and has been creating family holidays and summer memories since the 1960s. Nestled in bushland with the beach right at your doorstep, your holiday will begin the moment you step out of the car. This is the only holiday park on the Central Coast with an absolute beachfront location. 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We'll take a quick break. Come back with more of the countdown right after this.
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1: It's time now to spin a couple from my playlist. I haven't played Troy Cassadale for a while. I love this song. It's a beauty. It's called Born to Survive.

0: and that was Born to Survive by my great mate Troy Cassadalia. Hope you're well, Troy. Bit of a four-wheel driver as well. Great track, that one, Born to Survive by Troy Cassadalia.
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7: Number 17. Spencer.

And smashing its way into the top 20 this week, that was Shaboozy with the hit Cowgirl. We also played Tucker Wetmore's track Sunburn at 16. And at number 17, we played this week, that was Shaboozy with the hit Cowgirl. We also played Tucker Wetmore's track Sunburn at 16. And at number 17, we played Me

0: with Amber Lawrence, Andrew Swift, Luke O'Shea, Lynn Botel, Duncan Toombs and Andy Toombs as you cruise from Singapore to Sydney. That lineup, how good is it? How good will Luke O'Shea be? Your holiday includes flights, two nights in Singapore, a fully escorted three-night cruise and sightseeing tours in ports including Singapore, Lombok, Darwin and Cairns. I mean, how good would it be in Darwin and Cairns right now? But it gets better than this. 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How good is it? It includes flights. It includes the cruise. It includes the entertainment with Amber Lawrence, Andrew Swift, Luke O'Shea, Lynn Botel, Duncan Toombs and Andy Toombs. All of this is going on while you cruise from Singapore to Sydney. You've got some great stop-offs as well, as I mentioned, Singapore, Lombok, Darwin and Cairns. What a holiday, what an offer. Unbelievable. This is a great deal from Travel Right. This is Australia's most loved country music stars on an unforgettable country music cruise on board the magnificent Celebrity Soltis. What are you waiting for? Jump on now, go to the website, check it out there. Travelright.com.au. 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
7: 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Just

0: And at number 12, that was Lainey Wilson and John Mayer with the track Phone Keys Wallet. We also played I Can't Love You Anymore by Ella Langley featuring Morgan Wallen at 13. And at number 14, we played that massive hit by Ella Langley, Choosing Texas.
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0: Ain't mine.
1: And from 10 into 9 this week, that was Mad About It by Dasher. We also play Get to Drinkin' by Zach John King at number 10. 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
1: Well, it's time to spin another track from my personal playlist, and we haven't played Alan Jackson for a while. I saw a video of him pop up the other day. Geez, he's looking good. Geez, this is a good song. Get into it. It is The Weeknd. It's called Good Time.

0: And geez, that's a great tune, isn't it? If that doesn't get you in the mood, I don't know what will. That was Good Time by Alan Jackson.
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0: number six this week. That was the sounds of Riley Green. Did you see him on Marshalls? Well, he's not a bad actor either, is he? He can certainly sing. What a great song. That one was called Think As You Drunk. We also played Be Her by Ella Langley at number seven. And earlier, Son of Jolene by Bells with Dolly Parton at number eight. The Country Music Countdown, broadcasting through 2GB in Sydney, 4BC Brisbane, 6PR Perth, and network stations right around the country. 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
7: Number 5. Hey.

0: And from four up to three this week, that was Cameron Whitcomb with Kingdom of Fear. We also played Better That Way by Charles Wesley Godwin at four. And earlier at five, we played the Miley Cyrus hit, Younger You.
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0: It's time now to take a look at this week's top 10 country albums for you across Australia. And at number 10, it's Brad Cox with the album Endemic Intelligence in Multiple Dimensions. Australia Made by the Wolf Brothers hits at number 9 this week. Wiggle Up, Giddy Up. It's been in the charts now for 68 weeks. It sits at number 8 this week. Through the Haze by Becky Coles at number 7. Rachel Fahim, Who You Are, sits at number 6 this week. At number 5, it's Morgan Evans with the album Steel Town. Sitting at number 4 this week, it's Wade Foster with his album Gooseneck Party. At number 3, it's Hayley Jensen with Country Soul. At number 2, Where You'll Find Me by James Johnston. And the number 1 album across Australia this week is by Keith Urban, and it's called Flow State.
1: Number 2.

One down to number two this week. That was Stella Lefty with Boston. Well, it's time now to play the number one country music song across Australia this week. It's by Taylor Swift, and the track is called I Knew It, I Knew You.

0: Well, that is a wrap on this week's edition of the Country Music Countdown. Just another thank you to everybody who popped up to our Blue Lagoon camping weekend last weekend. Geez, we had a great time, didn't we? And I certainly do appreciate everybody coming and saying g'day. 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Thank you to Liam, our studio producer, for another outstanding job this week. A big thank you to our network stations for your continued support of this show. But most importantly, thank you to you for listening. We will be back with another edition of the Country Music Countdown next week. We will see you then.
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Take the horse that ran dead last, wrecked the Porsche in a stupid crash. 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

But still, I keep crying. I keep crying till the morning light. But still, I'm surviving. I keep crying 'cause I miss you tonight. I took my chances. I can't take no anymore. There's no looking back now. It's time.

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1: A state-of-the-art horticultural facility at Wells Crossing, just south of Grafton, is set to expand even further, with Providence Propagation securing a grant through New South Wales Government's Agricultural Industries Innovation and Growth Program to boost production, create skilled local jobs, and strengthen Australia's fresh produce supply chain. Welcoming the significant public-private investment, New South Wales Nationals member for Clarence Richie Williamson says the funding would enable Providence Propagation to expand its controlled environment propagation facility by an additional 1.38 hectares, incorporating world-class automation and advanced production technologies. He says it's fantastic news for the Clarence Valley and a strong vote of confidence in one of Australia's most innovative horticultural businesses.
2: Well, I certainly welcome the funding of a bit over $2 million in this stage two of their development to Dr. Jack Mooney and all of his team. Congratulations. Now, this is a very, very significant step in food production, not only for the Clarence, but right across New South Wales and Australia. They are shipping out seedlings to producers right across the nation, and this is all about cutting-edge technology with jobs in the Clarence electorate. So congratulations to everyone involved, and I warmly welcome this funding boost from the state government.
1: The Rockin' Robins Kids will be doing a special street performance this Saturday. The Rockin' Robins Kids practice each Wednesday afternoon at the Criterion Theatre under the guidance of the Big River Rockers. The performance will be outside ESP Espresso Cafe in Prince Street between 10 and 11 on Saturday morning. Analysts are painting a cautiously optimistic picture of Australian agriculture in the second half of the year, buoyed by improved seasonal conditions and strong red meat prices. Bendigo Bank's mid-year outlook has also highlighted increased fuel and fertiliser costs, along with the threat of El Nino conditions and a possible outbreak of avian influenza. The result is a mixed forecast to key commodities including cattle, cropping, dairy, horticultural, sheep and wool. Senior Manager of Industry Insights at Bendigo Bank Agribusiness, Eliza Redfern, says producers will be navigating a complex environment over the next 6 months.
3: Overall, the outlook for Australian agriculture is cautiously optimistic after that relatively favourable start that we've had across most regions, and also the expectation of firm commodity prices as well. Now, that said, there is the dry three-month rainfall outlook and also geopolitical uncertainty too, which really could swing that dial to far more negative footing.
1: The Clarence Harvest Celebrations are organising an opportunity for locals and visitors to experience one of the Clarence Valley's most iconic harvest traditions, a cane fire tour, which is a powerful experience that simply can't be captured in photos and videos. The tours will give you the rare opportunity to witness this incredible tradition safely while learning about the history of the sugar industry, why cane is burnt, how harvesting works, and the important role cane farming continues to play in the Clarence Valley. Bookings are now open for this experience through trybooking.com, and more details are available through Clarence Harvest Celebrations Facebook page.
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1: The Junction Hill Tennis Club will be holding a family fun night from 5:30 tomorrow. Families will be able to play tennis, pop tennis and pickleball. There'll be a free sausage sizzle, lots of activities and fun for the whole family. It's a free night and all the community is welcome to attend. And that's the latest in Loving Life local news and sport. 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
1: Hey, partly cloudy Thursday, high chance of showers likely late this morning and into the afternoon. Light winds becoming southerly at 15 to 25 kilometres per hour this morning, then becoming light this afternoon. The UVI will be moderate as we head for a top of 20. Looking ahead for the weekend and tomorrow, fine and sunny 21. 21 and fine for Saturday. A Sunday fine for the Grafton Toyota South Grafton Cup, 22 degrees. We'll get down to 6 degrees on Monday with a top of 21 and sunny conditions. 5 to 21 on Tuesday. And for Ramorny Handicap Day, fine and sunny, a top of 21. Right now sitting on 10 degrees. That is the very latest in Loving Life local news, sport and weather at 7 past 5. 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

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I got my mind set on you. 11 past 5, Thursday morning across the Clarence Valley. You are kickstarting your day with Damo for our station sponsor, Harvey Norman and South Crofton Community Aged Care.

0: Natalie Imbruglia and Torn at a quarter past five to kickstart your Thursday morning with Damo. 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Thank you for turning on the radio this morning. I trust you are you keeping well. Graham Connors is coming up for you very shortly. Also, some Pussyfoot and a Jukebox Classic from 1969. And we'll check Loving Life news headlines for you as well. But today is NAIDOC Community Fund Day. Did you know that? Bogonaroo Medical Aboriginal Corporation have got their big fun day today at the Grafton Showgrounds. They were setting up yesterday. It's going to be a big day. There's the Elders Tent, kids' activities, stalls, a free barbecue, entertainment, and a whole stack more as well. Happens from 10 o'clock at the showground and celebrating 50 years of Deadly. That is the NAIDOC Community Fun Day. 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Sally Rogers is, of course, the head of Happy Paws. And, of course, they're looking for people to adopt their pets out there at Happy Paws. She's going to join us on the phone just after 7 o'clock this morning. It's a big weekend coming up. Of course, we have the start of the July Racing Carnival with the Kensai Cup Community Race Day on Sunday just gone. This coming Sunday, it's the Grafton Toyota South Grafton Cup. And, of course, then you've got the Ramorny Handicap and the Grafton Cup, followed by the McLean Cup as well. Michael Beattie's a CEO of the CRJC. He's going to catch up with us just after 7.30 this morning for a bit of a chat. The lovely Emma's going to grace us with her presence after 8 this morning, have a bit of a chat about what's in tomorrow's edition of the Clarence Valley Independent. And Kesha, the winner of Australian Idol this year, caught up with Aquaman on Tuesday night. If you missed it, we're going to play it for you after 8.30. That's coming up this morning here at Loving Life 103.1.
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What an all-round nice guy he is. His name's Graham Connors. Did you see him at the GDSE last year when he was doing his big tour? That is the Prodigal Son here at Loving Life 103.1. 23 past 5. Always love catching up with Graham Connors. Just such a great all-round nice guy too. So, Dewey's Billy J. Porter.

0: Well, speak Queenslanders in the state of origin. If you're a Queenslander this morning, I'm sorry, but do you actually realise that you're a loser? I know. I'm saying that with so much love, okay? Because I didn't actually watch the game. I woke up at halftime and I saw New South Wales were winning and I put myself to bed. I was just a little bit exhausted yesterday. And then I woke up this morning to the fact that New South Wales had won, but there was a controversy in the bunker. And Cameron Smith on Channel 9's commentary wasn't happy about that. But at the end of the day, well, you just got to go with the referee's decision, don't you? Especially if you're a New South Welshman and it goes your way. But of course, prior to the game, given the Telstra outages yesterday, it caused havoc because normally the bunker's in Sydney at NRL headquarters, I believe. But they couldn't have it in Sydney last night simply because of the communication problems. So they had to have it in a bit of a TV truck at Suncorp Stadium. So maybe it was just an error because they didn't have all the camera angles they were supposed to have. You know what? Go get rid of the bunker. I mean, get rid of the bunker. We don't need it. I mean, in bush footy, like Group 2, we don't have the bunker. We don't have instant replays for the referees. So why should the NRL have it? I mean, they get paid enough to referee and the players get paid enough to play. Let the referee just be a referee. You've got headsets. You've got two touch judges. Why do you need a bunker? All that money that you spend on the bunker, that could go back into grassroots rugby league.
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0: I love this idea. A free community breakfast every Monday outside Pivotal in, of course, Pound Street between 8 and 10. Yeah, we're talking free bacon and egg rolls and free coffee. Of course, made possible by Prince Street Bakery and Takeaway. And it's more than just a meal. It's a chance to connect, chat and start the day together in a welcoming space. I love this idea. Well done to Pivotal. Free breakfast, bacon and egg roll and coffee. You can grab one between 8 and 10 outside Pivotal every Monday until the end of August. Yeah, good food, great company, where everyone is welcome. Make sure you get along and take advantage of that because it's there for the community. The Loving Life Community Calendar is also there for the community. 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How do you get your details on the radio? Well, pretty simple. You just got to tell us. That's not rocket science, is it? I'm cheeky this morning. Send your details through on our social media pages or our website, lovinglife.fm. Drop them off to us at 91 Fitzroy Street. Now, today the office is closed, but normally between 10 and 2 for the next couple of weeks, okay? Or just flip it under the door. 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
0: Half past five across the valley. Just looked inside my coffee cup. And guess what? It's empty. I'm going to have to go and make my own coffee this morning. Isn't that a bit of a bummer? Together in Electric Dreams we go this morning here at Loving Life 103.1. We are live, local and loving it right across the Clarence Valley on FM 103.1, the Community Radio Plus app and online through lovinglife.fm. 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

From the bush to the sea, and there are wonderful little townships in between. We are loving life on 103.1. Right across the Clarence Valley at 26 to 6. Weather-wise today, a few showers expected late this afternoon as we head for a top of 20 degrees. The weekend looking pretty darn good too, by the way. Right now, sitting on 10 degrees at Loving Life.

0: now the way you do it, hey? Pussyfoot. Here at Loving Life 103.1. Hello, it is Dave. I'm with you. Great to have you company this morning. If you just turned on the radio, you've got me through till midday today. Then, of course, from midday, it is the Country Lunch Pack. James will keep you company till 4. Andrew between 4 and 7 before Pete takes over in Studio 1 for Pete's Prescription. And, of course, tomorrow night from 6, it is none other than Coach G and Sport Talk. Coming up, our Jukebox Classic from 1969. We'll check Loving Life at local news, our headlines, and also we're going to check the Loving Life community calendar once again before 6 o'clock.
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From the bush to the sea and all the little towns in between, you are kickstarting your day with Damo. 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Great to have you company for this Thursday morning. We have the very latest in Loving Life and local news coming up at 6 o'clock. Let's see what's making news today. If you've ever wanted to experience a real cane burn, now's your chance. 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It's a new initiative giving locals and visitors a rare look at one of the valley's most iconic harvest traditions. 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There's also a boost for local jobs with Providence Propagation at Wells Crossing expanding after securing New South Wales government funding. The Rockin' Robins kids will be dancing and performing outside ESP Espresso Cafe on Saturday morning from 10 o'clock. And in local sport, Junction Hill Tennis Club comes alive tomorrow, hosting a free family fun night from 5:30. That's some of what's making local news. The full details and the local news at 6 o'clock as we continue with the best songs of all time right here on the Clarence Valley. It's Loving Life 103.1. 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

and local across the Clarence Valley. It's Kickstart Your Day with Damo. 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

0: Crowded House of Tony Natural. 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In South Grafton Community Aged Care, you'll find them in Bent Street up near the golf club. 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It's a big celebration, NAIDOC Week. It's on today from 10 till 2 at the Grafton Showgrounds and proudly supported by us here at Loving Life 103.1. Latest in Loving Life and local news and sport not too far away. On the other side of the news, a bit of a choir boys for you. We'll play you Mighty Mighty Boss Stones, a new one from Jake Whittaker, and also The Calls here at Loving Life.
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Track from Brooke McClymont and Adam Eckersley, In and Out of Love, coming from their forthcoming album, coming out in August, 4 minutes away from our local news and sport at 6 o'clock. 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
1: A state-of-the-art horticultural facility at Wells Crossing, just south of Grafton, is set to expand even further, with Providence Propagation securing a grant through New South Wales Government's Agricultural Industries Innovation and Growth Program to boost production, create skilled local jobs, and strengthen Australia's fresh produce supply chain. Welcoming the significant public-private investment, New South Wales Nationals member for Clarence Richie Williamson says the funding would enable Providence Propagation to expand its controlled environment propagation facility by an additional 1.38 hectares, incorporating world-class automation

0: and Advanced Production Technologies. He says it's fantastic news for the Clarence Valley and a strong vote of confidence in one of Australia's most innovative horticultural businesses.
1: Well, I certainly welcome the funding of a bit over $2 million in this stage two of their development to Dr. Jack Mooney and all of his team. Congratulations. Now, this is a very, very significant step in food production, not only for the Clarence, but right across New South Wales and Australia. They are shipping out seedlings to producers right across the nation, and this is all about cutting-edge technology with jobs in the Clarence electorate. So congratulations to everyone involved, and I warmly welcome this funding boost from the state government.
0: The Rockin' Robins Kids will be doing a special street performance this Saturday. The Rockin' Robins Kids practice each Wednesday afternoon at the Criterion Theatre under the guidance of the Big River Rockers. The performance will be outside ESP Espresso Cafe in Prince Street between 10 and 11 on Saturday morning. Analysts are painting a cautiously optimistic picture of Australian agriculture in the second half of the year, buoyed by improved seasonal conditions and strong red meat prices. Bendigo Bank's mid-year outlook has also highlighted increased fuel and fertiliser costs, along with the threat of El Nino conditions and a possible outbreak of avian influenza. The result is a mixed forecast of key commodities including cattle, cropping, dairy, horticultural, sheep and wool. Senior Manager of Industry Insights at Bendigo Bank Agribusiness, Eliza Redfern, says producers will be navigating a complex environment over the next 6 months.
2: Overall, the outlook for Australian agriculture is cautiously optimistic after that relatively favourable start that we've had across most regions, and also the expectation of firm commodity prices as well. Now, that said, there is the dry three-month rainfall outlook and also geopolitical uncertainty too, which really could swing that dial to far more negative footing.
0: The Clarence Harvest Celebrations are organising an opportunity for locals and visitors to experience one of the Clarence Valley's most iconic harvest traditions, a cane fire tour, which is a powerful experience that simply can't be captured in photos and videos. The tours will give you the rare opportunity to witness this incredible tradition safely while learning about the history of the sugar industry, why cane is burnt, how harvesting works, and the important role cane farming continues to play in the Clarence Valley. Bookings are now open for this experience through trybooking.com, and more details are available through Clarence Harvest Celebrations Facebook page.
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0: The Junction Hill Tennis Club will be holding a family fun night from 5:30 tomorrow. Families will be able to play tennis, pop tennis and pickleball. There'll be a free sausage sizzle, lots of activities and fun for the whole family. It's a free night and all the community is welcome to attend. And that's the latest in Loving Life local news and sport. Weather details are next.
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0: And a very good Thursday morning to you. Partly cloudy. High chance of showers likely late this morning and throughout the afternoon. Light winds becoming southerly at 15 to 25 kilometres per hour. The UVI today will be moderate as we look ahead. Tomorrow, fine and sunny and 21. The same for Saturday for Grafton Toyota South Grafton Cup Day on Sunday. Fine and sunny and 22. 21 and fine for Monday and Tuesday, and for the GDSE Ramoni Handicap on Wednesday. Fine and sunny with a top of 21. We're heading for a top of 20 today. Right now, we're halfway there, sitting on 10 degrees at 6 past 6. And that is the latest in Loving Life local news, sport and weather.

latest in local news and sport from across the Clarence Valley, along with local interviews and a great mix of music. It's Kickstart Your Day with Damo, thanks to station sponsors Harvey Norman and South Grafton Community Aged Care on Loving Life 103.1. 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

0: to see.
1: But at Noise Works with John Stevens at the front and Hot Chili Woman and the Choir Boys. Boys will be boys. So true, isn't it? 13 past 6 with Damo this morning. Great to have you company. Hey, want to send a big cheerio to all the nurses up at the Grafton Base Hospital. My mother-in-law is currently in hospital recovering from a hip operation, and I went and saw her yesterday, and all the cleaners, the nurses, the doctors, the admin staff all work so very hard up there at the Grafton Base Hospital and under some trying conditions at the moment with the redevelopment that is happening. And we were sitting outside yesterday having a cup of tea and talking to a few people that were doing the same thing in the beautiful sunshine. And we're talking about how good the renovations are going to be once they're completed, the redevelopment of the Grafton Base Hospital. So well done to Ryan Park, the New South Wales Health Minister, and of course Richie Williamson, our local State Minister, for keeping on the Health Minister's back about making sure that the money was in the budget this time around and also moving forward. So it's certainly a big win for the Clarence Valley. And looking across the road to the old Grafton Jail, what they've actually done there for the nurses' quarters, but also the hospital administration, is quite remarkable. So it's going to be a big win for not only Grafton, but the whole Clarence Valley. And I think that is something that we should be very proud of. And like I said, a very good morning to all the nurses that have been working the night shift. Hopefully everything has been okay in your ward this morning. And they haven't been chasing any patients around the ward, if you know what I mean. I think a bit of an in-joke at the moment. I think those that may be listening will know exactly what I am talking about. Hey, coming up this morning after 7 o'clock, Sally Rogers from Happy Paws Haven is going to join us on the phone to talk about the big adoption day happening this coming Saturday from 10 o'clock at Pets Domain in Yamba. We're taking the caravan down there, the Grasshopper, to broadcast live back into Grafton and the Clarence Valley. Encouraging you to come down and finding out more details on how you can adopt a pet. Now, it can be a cat or a dog. Now, it's just not a matter of turning up and taking them away. You've got to make sure that they're the right fit. So Sally and her team from Happy Paws, they'll be down at Pets Domain in Yamba, happening from 10 o'clock on Saturday, and we'll be there broadcasting live on location. 16 past 6.
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0: Yeah, you got to put your boots on. That is Jake Whittaker here at Loving Life 43.1 as you kickstart your day with Damo. All thanks to our wonderful station sponsor in Harvey Norman, in Grafton and McLean, and, of course, South Grafton Community Aged Care. 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
0: Well, I remind you to keep this date free in your calendar, Sunday the 23rd of August. Why? 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Judges will be making their decision between 9 and 11. 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And spectators, just a gold coin donation with money raised to the Westpac Rescue Helicopter Service. Motorfest 2026, Sunday, August 23rd, and sponsored by Benny's Grafton Smash Repairs, the Clarence Valley Council, and, of course, supported by us here at 103.1. We will be there in the Grasshopper once again, doing it live and local from Motorfest 2026. 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

0: Good times and great music. Loving life. 103.1 as you kickstart your day with Damo. 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We're going to head to the Air Newsroom with a national sports update in just a moment. But the latest in Loving Life local news coming up at 7 o'clock. And making news today, the Rock and Robin Kids will be hitting the streets outside ESP Espresso Cafe on Saturday morning with a special live performance. Bookings have also opened for the Cane Fire Tours through, of course, Clarence Harbour Celebration. 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Providence propagation at Wells Crossing is set to expand with New South Wales government support. Bendigo Bank reports say that agriculture is showing encouraging signs despite ongoing challenges. And Junction Hill Tennis Club is inviting everyone to a free family night tomorrow night from 5:30. Full details in the local news at 7 o'clock. In the meantime, let's get a national sports update at the Air News Desk.
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2: This is Air Sport Australia First Edition. Good morning, I'm Lee Harrison. It's been classed as one of the biggest upsets in NRL State of Origin history. Terry Daniel explains.
3: New South Wales have won the decider 30 points to 12 with a last-second try for Hudson Young. There were heroes all round. Isaiah Yeo lifting the Origin shield as the winning Blues skipper for the first time. Nathan Cleary scored two tries and the man of the series honours. He was wrapped with his team and the win on 9 after the game.
4: It's unbelievable. This group of players, they're just freaks. I love playing alongside them. And the belief, when we're written off, we come together as a group, rally around each other and... Yeah, I'm just pumped, eh? What a team.
3: Cleary had incredible praise for New South Wales coach Laurie Daly.
4: So grateful that he backed me and just the belief he had, he instilled it within all of us. And, you know, a lot of people wrote him off and you know, said a lot of negative things about him, but he's the absolute champion of New South Wales and you never write off champions. And, yeah, I love the guy and so pumped for him.
3: Terry Daniel, Air Sport.
2: Geelong coach Chris Scott is backing Jeremy Cameron to finish the year strongly as he continues to suffer the effects of a broken arm from last year's grand final. Cameron has described his two-kick game last weekend as borderline pathetic, but Scott is confident the 33-year-old will be able to play a crucial role in the Cats' finals push.
5: It's obviously frustrating for him at the moment that he's not feeling as good as he has at times in his career. But so he's got some ideas on it, and we've thrown around some things this week.
2: It's a home game for the Adelaide Crows this weekend. They play the Suns on Saturday night. Coach Matthew Nix says they need to focus on the next opponent and not the big picture.
6: We are 1 week at a time, especially when we talk about, you know, our opponent. And from our players' point of view, we've learned across the journey that starting to talk about what's down the track can be distracting. And that's not who we want to be. So from a game-by-game point of view, we lock in on the opposition.
2: Tennis and the final four semi-finals places in the singles draw at Wimbledon have now been decided. Air Sport's Paul Walsh has the details.
7: 9th seed Linda Noskova and the 12th seed Marta Kostyuk were the two winners to advance for the women, with Kostyuk defeating Yasmin Paolini in 95 minutes with a convincing scoreline of 6-3, 6-2, while Noskova found a little more resistance against Elise Mertens from Belgium, but still came out victorious 6-3, 7-5. However, the upset of the day came when the local qualifier Arthur Ferry defeated the 9th seed Flavio Caboli in straight sets, 6-4, 7-6, 6-love. The 23-year-old Ferry started the tournament ranked 114 in the world and now finds himself in the semi-final of his home slam.
8: Yeah, I've always believed in myself and believed that I could be a top player in the world, but... Yeah, semi-finalist of Wimbledon is something else.
7: Ferry will now meet the second seed Alexander Zverev in Friday's semi-final after the German player defeated Taylor Fritz 6-4, 6-4, 6-2.
2: Perth Wildcats general manager of basketball Danny Mills says the club hasn't been blindsided by young gun Ben Henschel's decision to move to the United States and play in the college basketball system.
9: Even dating back to last year when we talked about there was the opportunity potentially for that to happen, and like we talked about, it was always something that we felt was probably likely more so than not, and so definitely the planning has been like, you know, the likelihood's Ben's going to college and we got to prepare for that.
2: The 22-year-old will suit up for the University of Mississippi next season, with the young West Australian product having spent the last three seasons with the Wildcats. And the opening game of this season's BBL tournament is set to be played in India, with the Renegades to take on the Scorchers in Chennai on December 12. This year's Air Sport Australia.
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0: Yeah, morning Tanya, she's in the container this morning at our station sponsor Liberty on Ryan Street. A partly cloudy day on the way today, high chance of showers likely late this morning and into the afternoon. Light winds becoming southerly at 15 to 25 kilometres per hour and the UVI today on moderate. Looking ahead for the remainder of the week and into next week, 21 degrees and fine tomorrow and Saturday for of course, the South Grafton Cup on Sunday. Fine and sunny and 22. Monday and Tuesday, fine. Temperatures overnight, though, 6 and 5 degrees, but tops of 21 during the day. And for Ramoni Handicap Day on Wednesday, fine and sunny with a top of 21. Chasing 20 today, right now, sitting on 9.7 degrees. It's 25 to 7, and that is the latest in national sports news and weather. 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
10: 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Oh.

0: Australia's golden girl, Delta Goodrum. And the song that got her fourth in the world at Eurovision this year, 18 to 7. And, of course, she first came into our lives when she played Nina and in the TV soapy Neighbours. Remember that, when she actually played the piano, Born to Try? That really catapulted her onto the music scene. But she's gone on from strength to strength there in her own right and has done all the hard work too. Yeah, she should have come first, actually. We got to see the Eurovision performance of our very own Delta during that particular grand final. Just the effects and the way that she sang with so much heart. My personal belief is she should have won. Maybe I'm a little bit biased. 18 to 7. Hey, I want to give a big shout out to the Grafton District Golf Club and the team at the Pro Shop. They're doing a really good thing these school holidays. They're offering free school holiday golf lessons. If you're looking for something fun, active and rewarding for the kids at these school holidays, the Grafton District Golf Club are offering two free group golf lessons during the holidays for ages 9 to 18. Happening next week, the 16th of July and the 17th of July, both a Thursday and Friday between 10 and midday. Now, whether you're picking up a golf club for the first time or looking to sharpen your skills, the sessions are a great opportunity to learn from experienced golfers in a relaxed and welcoming environment. You'll get free group coaching, practice and play activities, personalised instruction, and a fun way to stay active during the school holidays. But there are only 20 participants available for the actual 2 days. To secure your spot, contact the Pro Shop, 66425413. I think this is a great idea. It really is. Get our kids active, away from the screens and away from trouble. We've seen on social media there's been a bit of trouble with some kids over the school holidays, but this is a great way to keep the kids active if they're aged between 11 and 18 and a little bit sporty, but they would like to try something a little bit different. Contact the Pro Shot, 66425413. And get them enrolled next Thursday and Friday. But do it sooner rather than later, just in case they get booked out. 16 to 7.
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0: yes. 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
0: If you're a band aged 14 to 20 years and you live in the Clarence Valley or surrounding local government areas, you have until the 3rd of October to send through on your phone a video of two songs to enter the Clarence Youth Battle of the Bands. This is pretty exciting. Now, you've heard about Battle of the Bands. Well, this is a true local Battle of the Bands for 14 to 20-year-olds. Six finalists will be chosen to perform at the Tenenbaum Bush Gallery stage on Saturday the 14th of November at the All Ages Drug and Alcohol Free event in the beautiful Pillar Valley. There'll be great prizes for first, second and third. Just go to Tenenbaum Gallery website and Facebook pages for more details. It is, of course, the Battle of the Bands for 14 to 20-year-olds at the Tenenbaum Bush Gallery stage on Saturday the 14th of November. We'll be there broadcasting live on the day as well, bringing you all the live music. So make sure you, if you're a band, you're aged between 14 and 20 and you're in the Clarence Valley or surrounding area, put your entry in and you could be in the finals on the 14th of November. The Loving Life Community Calendar made possible by our wonderful station sponsor, the Bendigo Bank, the Better Big Bank in Skinner Street, South Grafton.
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0: 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Here's Casey Chambers and Shane Nicholson. The Divorce Song.

time for making myself a coffee. The divorce song from Casey Chambers and her ex-husband, Shay Nicholson, winning multiple Golden Guitars earlier this year. It's 7 to 7. Hey, morning, Luca. Are you out of bed yet, mate? Of course not. It's school holidays. Coach G's back tomorrow night from 6 for the Sport Talk. Here at Loving Life 103.1. Back to 1982 we go. And come on, Eileen. Or should we say, come on, Coach G.

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2: A state-of-the-art horticultural facility at Wells Crossing, just south of Grafton, is set to expand even further, with Providence Propagation securing a grant through New South Wales Government's Agricultural Industries Innovation and Growth Program to boost production, create skilled local jobs, and strengthen Australia's fresh produce supply chain. Welcoming the significant public-private investment, New South Wales Nationals member for Clarence Richie Williamson says the funding would enable Providence Propagation to expand its controlled environment propagation facility by an additional 1.38 hectares, incorporating world-class automation and advanced production technologies. He says it's fantastic news for the Clarence Valley and a strong vote of confidence in one of Australia's most innovative horticultural businesses.
3: Well, I certainly welcome the funding of a bit over $2 million in this stage two of their development to Dr. Jack Mooney and all of his team. Congratulations. Now, this is a very, very significant step in food production, not only for the Clarence, but right across New South Wales and Australia. They are shipping out seedlings to producers.

0: right across the nation, and this is all about cutting-edge technology with jobs in the Clarence electorate. So congratulations to everyone involved, and I warmly welcome this funding boost from the state government.
1: The Rockin' Robins Kids will be doing a special street performance this Saturday. The Rockin' Robins Kids practice each Wednesday afternoon at the Criterion Theatre under the guidance of the Big River Rockers. The performance will be outside ESP Espresso Cafe in Prince Street between 10 and 11 on Saturday morning. Analysts are painting a cautiously optimistic picture of Australian agriculture in the second half of the year, buoyed by improved seasonal conditions and strong red meat prices. Bendigo Bank's mid-year outlook has also highlighted increased fuel and fertiliser costs, along with the threat of El Nino conditions and a possible outbreak of avian influenza. The result is a mixed forecast to key commodities including cattle, cropping, dairy, horticultural, sheep and wool. Senior Manager of Industry Insights at Bendigo Bank Agribusiness, Eliza Redfern, says producers will be navigating a complex environment over the next 6 months.
2: Overall, the outlook for Australian agriculture is cautiously optimistic after that relatively favourable start that we've had across most regions, and also the expectation of firm commodity prices as well. Now, that said, there is the dry three-month rainfall outlook and also geopolitical uncertainty too, which really could swing that dial to far more negative footing.
1: The Clarence Harvest Celebrations are organising an opportunity for locals and visitors to experience one of the Clarence Valley's most iconic harvest traditions, a cane fire tour, which is a powerful experience that simply can't be captured in photos and videos. The tours will give you the rare opportunity to witness this incredible tradition safely while learning about the history of the sugar industry, why cane is burnt, how harvesting works, and the important role cane farming continues to play in the Clarence Valley. Bookings are now open for this experience through trybooking.com, and more details are available through Clarence Harvest Celebrations Facebook page.
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1: 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There'll be a free sausage sizzle, lots of activities and fun for the whole family. It's a free night and all the community is welcome to attend. And that's the latest in Loving Life local news and sport. Weather details are next.
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1: And a very good Thursday morning to you. Partly cloudy today, according to the Bureau. High chance of showers likely late this morning and again this afternoon. Light winds becoming southerly at 15 to 20 kilometres per hour and becoming lighter later in the afternoon. Heading for a top of 20 today, the UVI moderate, and looking at the radar, a bit of green stuff off the coast around about that Yamba mark at the moment. Looking ahead for the remainder of this week and into the weekend and next week, fine and sunny conditions, though cooler conditions too. I suppose we can't expect it to be summer temperatures at this time of year. 21 degrees and fine for tomorrow, Saturday and also Sunday, tops of 22. Monday and Tuesday, fine and 21. And Ramorny Handicap Race Day on Wednesday, fine and 21 degrees. Expecting 20 today, right now, sitting on 9.6 degrees, 6 minutes past 7. And that is the latest in Loving Life, local news, sport and weather. Now you're up to date.

0: Guy Sebastian and Jordan Sparks and The Art of Love at 10 minutes past 7. Well, of course, you've got to show love when you have your animals with you, no matter what sort of animals they are. However, I can tell you that coming up on Saturday at Pets Domain in Yamba, you can show all the love you can because Pets, of course, Happy Paws Haven will be down there for Pet Adoption Day. And I'm pleased to say the lovely Sally Rogers is on the phone. Morning, Sally. Hang on a sec. Why can't I hear you, Sally? I think something's happened to my phone. Someone's been playing with my phone. Sally, you hang on 2 seconds. We're going to have to come back to you in just a moment if I can get my my phone to get underway. We'll do that very, very shortly here at Loving Life.
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3: 13 past 7, take 2. Hello, Sally.
4: Good morning, Damo. How are you this morning?
3: I am all the better for talking to you now, and the phones are working. Hey, Sally, it's not the first time that you've done Pet Adoption Days with Pets Domain, but you're heading down to Yamba on Saturday. Tell us about the day itself.
4: Well, the day should be really exciting. We're taking some puppies and some kittens for people to meet. There'll be lots of activities happening at Pets Domain as well. We've got about 3 or 4 volunteers coming with us so we can walk the pups and give them social time with all the people. Yes, it should be a really good day.
3: And, of course, adopting a pet is quite a big responsibility. What sort of things do people need to be prepared before they take the actual animal home with them?
4: Depending on the age of the dog, they need to make sure that they've got really good fencing so that the dog doesn't escape, because we do pick up a lot of dogs that way. We need to make sure that they are aware that dogs need social activity. They shouldn't be left in a backyard. They need to be going to training on Sunday afternoons at the Grafton Dog Obedience or something similar. They need to keep meeting other dogs and having playtime with other dogs. And people, of course.
3: Yeah, of course, it is very important. Is there any cost involved for the person to adopt the pet?
4: Absolutely there is, because all our pets are desexed, microchipped, and they're up to date with their vaccinations. The puppies usually have had 3 vaxes. The adults usually only 1, unless they need a booster. In the cat line, they always have 2 initially. So, yes, there is a lot of cost involved to us.
3: Mm.
4: So, therefore, we try and... We're a charity, so we try and break even. And there is a cost involved in adopting a dog or a cat.
3: Yeah.
4: It doesn't matter what breed. We don't change the pricing. It doesn't matter what size, what breed, what age, because some dogs cost us a lot of money and others dogs cost us little, and the same with the cats. But, yeah, we charge $800 for a dog, desexed, microchipped and immunised, and we charge $400 for a cat. And they get all that paperwork and we update the central pet registry to make sure that their chips are in their names at adoption. So, yeah.
3: Yeah, so very important. And the work that you do at Happy Paws is quite amazing. And I know that you're always looking for more volunteers to help out as well.
4: Oh, absolutely. We're always short of volunteers. We need 8 volunteers per day just to operate, and we need another 2 or 3 to walk dogs in the afternoons. So, you know, if anybody wants to come and help with the cats or the puppies or the dogs, you'd be very, very welcome.
3: And, of course, I can talk to you and your other volunteers on Saturday from 10 o'clock at Pets Domain in Yamba, of course, our station sponsor. And we'll be there broadcasting live out of the Grasshopper. So I'm looking forward to that.
4: I am too. I really am. And, yes, we're really looking forward to being with you on the day and talking to you guys and also hopefully have some good adoption stories and some good volunteer stories.
3: Absolutely. Sally, I appreciate your time this morning. We'll see you down there on Saturday at Pets Domain in Yamba.
4: Thank you, Damo.
3: Sally Rogers from, of course, a great organisation here in the Clarence Valley in Happy Paws Haven. And you can catch up with Sally and her team of volunteers and the puppies and the pussycats on Saturday from 10 o'clock at our station sponsor, Pets Domain. It's 17 past 7.
0: Across the Clarence Valley, it's Kickstart Your Day with Damo. 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

0: Yeah, it's for our puppy fans. A bit of Paul Anka for you. And puppy love. Hopefully we'll see each other on Saturday morning from 10 o'clock in beautiful Yambra Pets Domain. And, of course, we thank Pets Domain for hosting, of course, Happy Paws and their Pet Adoption Day and, of course, us being down there in the Grasshopper. Looking forward to it. And there'll be a good coffee van there too.
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0: Well, the Rugby League may have a bye this weekend to make way for the South Grafton Cup, but on Saturday, the Grafton Big River Bull Routes Golden Oldies Rugby Union match. The six-pack tournament is happening at Rugby Park in South Grafton from 1 p.m, sponsored by Coopers and also Roach's Family Hotel, where you can go back after the game. It's just $40 per player, which includes food and drinks. It's going to be a big day. I know Eric is looking forward to it. And I've heard a bit of a rumour that our very own Coach G could be pulling on the boots. Yeah. Well, we'll have to find out tomorrow night when he joins you for Sport Talk from 6 o'clock. The Grafton Big River Bull Routes Golden Oldies Rugby Union six-pack tournament this coming Saturday, day after tomorrow, at Rugby Park in South Grafton from 1 o'clock. 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Drop your flyer off to us at 91 Fitzroy Street. 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But slip it under the door if you're coming past today. 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If you'd like us to broadcast live at your event, that is a possibility. I have to just get Aquaman to reverse the grasshopper. Although, maybe I should do it. We know what it's like when it comes to water too. 6642 5097, call us after 9 o'clock to book us in for a live broadcast at your next event. The Loving Life Community Calendar made possible by our awesome station sponsor, the Bendigo Bank. 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

All-time favourite songs, may have guessed, Billy Cudgeon from Casino. 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You are kickstarting your Thursday morning with Damo. 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Good to have you company this morning. National news headlines are coming up next. On the other side of that, this morning, we will catch up with Michael Beattie from the CRJC and talk racing.

0: Right across the Clarence Valley, you are kickstarting your Thursday morning with Damo. 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National news update just around the corner, but let's see what's making local news this morning. A major expansion is on the way for Providence Propagation at Wells Crossing, with New South Wales government funding helping to create more jobs and grow production. If you're looking for something a little bit different to do, bookings are now open for the Clarence Harvest Celebration of Cane Fire Tours through trybooking.com. The Rockin' Robins Kids will be entertaining shoppers and also patrons at ESP Espresso Cafe on Saturday from 10 o'clock. Bendigo Bank says Australia's farming sector remains cautiously optimistic heading into the second half of the year. And in local sport, Junction Hill Tennis Club is hosting a free family fun night tomorrow night from 5:30 with tennis, pickleball, pop tennis, one of my favourites, and plenty of fun for the whole family. And a free sausage sizzle, another one of my favourites. That's tomorrow night from 5:30. That's what's making local news today. Full details at 8 o'clock. In the meantime, let's head to the Air News Desk with a national news update.
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2: Air News Headlines, I'm Lee Harrison. Making news today, Telstra's revealed it was hit by a secondary issue which affected some calls, including 000, hours after it resolved a major outage. The wider disruptions were caused by a software issue which affected the network's timekeeping systems. The UN Secretary General is urging the US and Iran to urgently resume negotiations as the ceasefire between the nations deteriorates. US President Donald Trump is vowing to hit Iran hard again and warned he thinks the ceasefire is over. Pacific countries will share in a $250 million rugby league investment over the next 10 years. Prime Minister Anthony Albanese has announced the funding as part of Australia's ongoing soft diplomacy in the region. And a survey shows more than one quarter of Australians skipped or delayed seeing a GP last year, with many blaming rising costs. In air sport, New South Wales has claimed the State of Origin shield after upsetting Queensland 30-12 in Game 3. And a boost for the Sydney Swans ahead of tonight's AFL top of the table clash against Fremantle in Perth. Star forward Tom Papley will return from a calf injury. These stories and more today. This is Air News.
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0: High chance of showers are likely late this morning and this afternoon. Light winds becoming southerly at 15 to 25 kilometres per hour with the UVI moderate. Looking ahead, a picture-perfect weekend and into the racing carnival for next week as well. 21 degrees for tomorrow and Saturday, 22 for Sunday, 21 for Monday and Tuesday, and the GDSE Ramorny Handicap Day on Wednesday, fine and sunny and top of 21. Might have to review what outfit I'm going to wear on Wednesday. Might be a little bit chilly, what I had decided. 20 degrees, our expected top today. Right now it's sitting on 9.7 degrees, 26 to 8, and that is the latest. I make myself laugh. Latest in national news, sport and weather. Stop laughing, Darren. It's not that funny. And now you're up to date.
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0: Third Eye Blind and Semi Charm Kind of Life at 22 to 8. Kickstarting your day with Damo. Well, of course, they've had hurdles to jump at the CRJC over the last couple of years. Of course, you had COVID, you've had rain, you've had thunder and lightning and so forth. But I tell you what, the weather is looking absolutely pitch perfect for the July Racing Carnival to continue. And it will do that on Sunday. I'm pleased to say CEO of the CRJC, Michael Beattie. Good morning.
1: Yeah, good morning to you, Damo. Good morning, everybody.
0: Hopefully I haven't put the curse on you.
1: No, I certainly hope that you haven't put the Damien mocker on us. But look, honestly, day one of the carnival, Kensai Community Club race day, was an absolute outstanding success. You spoke about how good the weather was, and it was absolutely sensational. But look, I think what probably buoyed me more than anything else was the really large number of families that came along and took the opportunity to take advantage of the free day that the Grafton business has put on in conjunction with the CRJC. I know a lot of the people that came along on day one of the carnival won't make the trip back for obvious reasons, financial reasons. They don't want to pay to come into the event, and we fully understand that. And that's why day one of the carnival, from our perspective, as a, you know, a fairly proud corporate citizen of Grafton, is really, really important to us. And it was really back to the future style stuff. So to give you some indication, Damo, you were here. We had a very, very big crowd. And that meeting is a meeting that is always well attended. But year on year, we were up just short of 40%. In relation to bums on seats. And as I said, we earn nothing out of that, in that those people, you know, that's not an increase at the gate, but it is an increase in the interest. It's an increase in the people of the Clarence Valley that are coming along to day one of the carnival, and absolutely fantastic.
0: Yeah, look, and that's exactly what I saw when I was sitting there in the grasshopper, just all these families coming through, and the kids even had, not only did you have the merry-go-round, but you had lots of the kids in the playground right next to the grasshopper. So, you know, I have my own little audience to entertain.
1: Yeah, look, it is a really good setup here. I think we do a terrific job in our kids' days. And whilst we'll have kids' entertainment on South Grafton Cup Day next Sunday, the next really big kids' day is McLean Cup Day, where they have the kids' fashions on the field. And it'll be, you know, it'll be another really huge day for the families. And look, we're pretty careful with the entertainment that we pick. We have Tangle do most of our kids' days now, and the girls from Tangle do a wonderful job interacting with the kids, getting them on stage and dancing. And if you haven't experienced a family day at the CRJC, especially over the July Racing Carnival, I urge you to come along and do it, because I'm sure that once you've been once, you'll be only too keen to come again.
0: Well, of course, on Sunday, it's the Grafton Toyota South Grafton Cup, another big day. It's where lots of South Grafton businesses come together. You've got the footy teams that are going to be there. It's going to be another massive day.
1: It will be a fantastic day. South Grafton Cup Day is, I suppose, a little like Ramorny Day, and we talk about it as being one for the locals. A lot of the visitors, whilst there'll be a significant number of people roll into town on Saturday, a lot of visitors haven't yet arrived, and it's just that day where you get the opportunity. Donovan's have the big tent down the far end of the straight, where they're raising money for charity at their big event. We've got our own VIP marquee here past the winning post. The place has taken a different view. We build the public facilities and the members' facilities a little bit differently over the 3 days of the carnival, and that's all been put in place. Got an absolutely fantastic race meeting. The trainers that have supported the South Grafton Cup through entries, I know the final fields have not yet been declared, but, you know, we're talking about the who's who of the leading stables in Sydney, probably with the exception of Chris Waller. He's about the only one that's not represented in the race, and it's going to be an absolute bumper day's racing.
0: I'll tell you what, and the weather's going to be absolutely beautiful. Then, of course, next Wednesday and Thursday, Ramorny Cup Day and Grafton Cup Day, two of the biggest days of the carnival.
1: Yeah, they are, and entries for those two particular race meetings closed today. Again, they're rolling in very strongly, the standard of the horses in the Ramorny Handicap. But probably not going to be a stellar year, but an extremely even bunch of horses have been nominated from the Ramorny. Many of those have been campaigning in the Rich Brisbane Winter Carnival, and of course then we get the sprinkling of horses that have stayed in Sydney and make the trip up. The Grafton Cup entries are looking I think, as strong as they've been in years. We've got the second place getter and coming in from the Caloundra Cup only run last Sunday. We've got a horse that would have started favourite in the Caloundra Cup but that was scratched. He's being entered this morning, I'm assured. So the depth of the fields is going to be great. Again, the weather looks brilliant. The track should be great, not only for South Grafton Cup Day on Sunday, but pushing through to both Grafton Cup and Ramorny Handicap Day on the Wednesday. So look, at the moment, Damo, you know, you sit here and there's some years you get a bit nervous come this day. This is probably the most important racing day of the year as far as I'm concerned, because we finalise the fields for the South Grafton Cup, our third biggest race meeting of the year, and we get our first opportunity to have a look at the quality of the entries for the two big days. So this particular Thursday every year, it's a little bit like Christmas morning for me.
0: Well, that is good to hear. Go and give yourself a Christmas present early then.
1: Yeah, Christmas in July. Well, that's what the Grafton Carnival has been for me, I suppose, in all honesty, just about every year of my life since 1972. When I lose that enthusiasm, Damo, that's when I'll walk out the door.
0: Well, don't lose it this week, because I tell you what, it's going to be a big week. We'll see you there on Sunday when we broadcast live for South Grafton Cup Day. I'd appreciate your time this morning.
1: Yeah, thanks, Dana. Thanks very much.
0: Michael Beattie from the Clarence River Jockey Club, of course, one of our proud station sponsors, and we'll be there on Sunday from 10.
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0: Yes, it's a big community day too, isn't it? Like, when I say community day, it's one of those days where you catch up with people you haven't seen for a while. Even if you live in the same town, you may not get to actually see them all the time. So a good way to socialise is the word I'm looking for, Damien. It's 7:45, it's Loving Life 103.1, bit of Darryl Braithwaite, an appropriate song, The Horses.

0: Darren Braithwaite and the Horses, 11 to 8 here at Loving Life, 103.1. Oh, dear, oh, dear. The things I do in the studio to entertain myself. No, no, no, not like that. No, no, no. It's just the fact that I hit the microphone and went flying. Anyway, coming up, the latest in Loving Life local news. We're going to also check the gig guide, thanks to our station sponsor, Buckley's Music. After 8 o'clock this morning, we'll be catching up with the lovely Emma from Clarence Valley Independent, your local newspaper. Available tomorrow where all good newspapers are sold. 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So they do a great job, Rodney and Em, as our local journos. And, of course, the team there that put it all together each and every week. They certainly do. And also after 8.30 this morning, well, you may have missed the interview on Tuesday night with Aquaman and this year's Australian Idol winner. If you missed it, we're going to replay it for you just after 8.30 this morning here on Kickstart Your Day with Damo for our station sponsors, Harvey Norman and South Grafton Community Aged Care.
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Billy Joe Cocker and feeling all right for a Thursday morning together. 4 minutes away from 8 o'clock. Latest in Loving Life local news coming up. On the other side of that, Emma will join us from the Clarence Valley Independent. Plus, we've got a bit of a cooking segment. We're going to cook a roast lamb this morning.

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2: A state-of-the-art horticultural facility at Wells Crossing, just south of Grafton, is set to expand even further, with Providence Propagation securing a grant through New South Wales Government's Agricultural Industries Innovation and Growth Program to boost production, create skilled local jobs, and strengthen Australia's fresh produce supply chain. Welcoming the significant public-private investment, New South Wales Nationals member for Clarence Richie Williamson says the funding would enable Providence Propagation to expand its controlled environment propagation facility by an additional 1.38 hectares, incorporating world-class automation and advanced production technologies. He says it's fantastic news for the Clarence Valley and a strong vote of confidence in one of Australia's most innovative horticultural businesses.
3: Well, I certainly welcome the funding of a bit over $2 million in this stage two of their development to Dr. Jack Mooney and all of his team. Congratulations. Now, this is a very, very significant step in food production, not only for the Clarence, but right across New South Wales and Australia. They are shipping out seedlings to producers right across the nation, and this is all about cutting-edge technology with jobs in the Clarence electorate. So congratulations to everyone involved, and I warmly welcome this funding boost from the state government.
2: The Rockin' Robins Kids will be doing a special street performance this Saturday. The Rockin' Robins Kids practice each Wednesday afternoon at the Criterion Theatre under the guidance of the Big River Rockers. The performance will be outside ESP Espresso Cafe in Prince Street between 10 and 11 on Saturday morning. Analysts are painting a cautiously optimistic picture of Australian agriculture in the second half of the year, buoyed by improved seasonal conditions and strong red meat prices. Bendigo Bank's mid-year outlook has also highlighted increased fuel and fertiliser costs, along with the threat of El Nino conditions and a possible outbreak of avian influenza. The result is a mixed forecast to key commodities including cattle,

0: cropping, dairy, horticultural, sheep and wool. Senior Manager of Industry Insights at Bendigo Bank Agribusiness, Eliza Redfern, says producers will be navigating a complex environment over the next 6 months.
1: Overall, the outlook for Australian agriculture is cautiously optimistic after that relatively favourable start that we've had across most regions, and also the expectation of firm commodity prices as well. Now, that said, there is the dry three-month rainfall outlook and also geopolitical uncertainty too, which really could swing that dial to far more negative footing.
0: The Clarence Harvest Celebrations are organising an opportunity for locals and visitors to experience one of the Clarence Valley's most iconic harvest traditions. A cane fire tour, which is a powerful experience that simply can't be captured in photos and videos. The tours will give you the rare opportunity to witness this incredible tradition safely while learning about the history of the sugar industry, why cane is burnt, how harvesting works, and the important role cane farming continues to play in the Clarence Valley. Bookings are now open for this experience through trybooking.com, and more details are available through Clarence Harvest Celebrations Facebook page.
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0: The Junction Hill Tennis Club will be holding a family fun night from 5:30 tomorrow. Families will be able to play tennis, pop tennis and pickleball. There'll be a free sausage sizzle, lots of activities and fun for the whole family. It's a free night and all the community is welcome to attend. And that's the latest in Loving Life local news and sport. Weather details are next.
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4: 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The Good Intent Hotel, Pink Ball. That's our gig guide for this week. 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
0: A partly cloudy Thursday, high chance of showers likely this morning and this afternoon. The UVI today moderate as we head for a top of 20. Mostly fine and sunny tomorrow and Saturday, tops of 21. 22 on Sunday for South Grafton Cup Day. 21 degrees on Monday and Tuesday, and Ramorny Handicap on Wednesday, fine and sunny, a top of 21. Heading for 20 today, right now sitting on 10 degrees, and at 7 minutes past 8, that is the latest in Loving Life local news, sport and weather. Now you're up to date. The days

0: Last date. Hold on, notes. I can't go for that. To kickstart your first day morning with Damo. For our station sponsors, Harvey Lobman and South Grafton Community Aged Care up there in Bent Street next to the golf club. How did you go cooking that roast chicken last night with those tips from Christy when we went into the kitchen yesterday morning? Did you have an attempt at that? Well, I ended up cooking my bacon, my eggs and my sausages last night because I won those in a meat tray last week at our station sponsor, the Clock Tower Hotel. So I had to cook the bacon and the sausages because they were left in the fridge. So I had two eggs, the sausages and the bacon, which wasn't a lot, but it probably was on the plate. So I've kept the chicken aside. It's currently in the freezer. And when the time is right, I'll pull it out. Now, in just a moment, we're going to go back in the kitchen with Christy. But today, it's going to be a little bit harder. We're going to cook a lamb, a roast lamb. So I hope Christy's got the tips of how to catch the lamb and how to actually get it to the right size that we can put it into the oven. Oh, okay, right. It's not like that. Right, so you go to the butcher and you get a lamb, you get a side of lamb. Now I get it. See, that's why I'm not allowed in the kitchen.
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8: Now, I hope you find the time to make this one because it is one of my personal favourites. A leg of lamb has long been a centrepiece of family gatherings, Sunday lunches, special occasions, family dinners, right across Australia for decades. So simple ingredients are all that's needed to bring out its rich flavour. You need a leg of lamb, some garlic cloves, a little oil, salt, pepper, and a splash of water. So let's get in the kitchen and put that roast in the oven. Using a small knife, make several deep cuts throughout the lamb and push whole peeled garlic cloves into the meat. Now, if you love garlic, put some more in. If you're not a huge fan, just use a little less. Lightly coat the lamb with oil and season generously with salt and pepper. Place it into a baking dish and add about a finger knuckle depth of water to the bottom of the tray. Roast the meat at 180 degrees Celsius for around 1 hour and 45 minutes, up to about 2 hours for the average 2 kilo of lamb. Once cooked, remove from the oven, loosely cover with foil, and allow it to rest for 15 minutes before carving. So that resting time helps keep the meat tender and allows all those juices to sort of settle back through the meat. It's just delicious. Now, I want to share this story about a woman who used to cut off a large chunk of her lamb roast before putting it in the oven. Finally, one day her husband asked her why. Why did she do that? And she stopped and she thought about it and she realised she didn't actually know why she was. But she said, well, because that's what mum always used to do. The next day, she called her mother and asked her, why? Why do you cut a chunk of your lamb off before roasting it? And her mother laughed and said, you know what? I'm actually not really sure. That's just what grandma always used to do. So now she was curious and she rang her elderly grandmother and asked her the same question. Nan, why did you always cut a piece off the end of your lamb before roasting it? And her grandmother's answer was so simple. Because we couldn't afford one of those fancy big ovens. We only had a small one. Which I thought, it's just such a wonderful reminder that sometimes we continue doing the same old things simply because that's how they've always been done. Traditions are very valuable, but, you know, every now and again, it's worth asking why. Sometimes there's wisdom behind them, and sometimes it's just a small oven.
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0: See, I knew there was going to be a tip there about how to fit the lamb inside the oven. Thank you, Christy. She's back again tomorrow morning at the same time for Woodfire and Whistling Kettle and your winter cooking segment here at Loving Life 103.1. 19 past 8, Amy Grant and Baby, Baby at Loving Life.

across this weekend. Let me tell you about some of those. At 22 past 8, you've got the Grafton Big River Bull Routes Golden Oldies Rugby Union six-pack tournament happening at Rugby Park, South Grafton from 1 o'clock on Saturday, sponsored by Coopers and the Roaches Family Hotel and supported by us here at 103.1. $40 for player registration, including food and drinks, so make sure you get along to that one. Also happening this weekend, as we heard in our local news, the Rock and Robin Street Performance that is happening out the front of ESP Espresso Cafe. They've got a bit of a raffle happening as well. Now, these kids have been practicing with weekly lessons from the Big River Rockers, and I tell you what, they are pretty good. They'll be performing on Saturday outside ESP Espresso Cafe in Prince Street between 10 and 11, so make sure you get along to that one. Happening today at the Grafton Showground to celebrate NAIDOC Week, 50 years of deadly, with elders' tents, kids' activities, stalls, a free barbecue, entertainment, and so much more. It's put on by the Bulgar Nauru Medical Aboriginal Corporation for NAIDOC Community Fun Day at the showgrounds from 10 o'clock this morning. And happening downriver, of course, on Saturday, we're broadcasting live from Pets Domain in Yamba. It is a pet adoption day with Happy Paws Pet Haven. We'll be there from 10 o'clock. And the McLean Patchwork and Quilters have got a quilt exhibition happening this weekend, the 10th to the 12th of July, so starting tomorrow. Over 100 quilts and 175 entries in total at McLean Showground. So many, in fact, they've got the Rocky Mouth Pavilion and the Jim Thompson Pavilion, filled with these wonderful patchwork and quilts. Open from 10 till 4 Friday and Saturday and 10 till 2 on Sunday, with entry just $10. And the raffle quilt will be on display all weekend. That's, of course, at the McLean Showground. So lots of things happening right across the weekend. Hopefully you can be part of it and enjoy this beautiful weather. And, of course, I forgot to tell you, we've got the Grafton Toyota South Grafton Cup coming up on Sunday at the CRJC. And we'll be there broadcasting live from 10 o'clock in the Grasshopper. 24 past 8, the American Orphans for you right now. And best day of my life on 103.1. Good morning.

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0: Right across the Clarence Valley, you are kickstarting your Thursday morning with Damo, powered by our station sponsors, South Grafton Community Aged Care and Harvey Norman in Prince Street, Grafton and River Street, McLean. Terrific to have your company. We're going to head to the Air News Desk in just a moment, but let's see what's been making news today. The Clarence Valley is celebrating both tradition and growth this week, with bookings now open for the Clarence Harvest Celebrations Cane Fire Tours. 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Providence Propagation is expanding its World Crossing facility thanks to a grant from New South Wales Government. The Rockin' Robins Kids will perform outside ESP Espresso Cafe from 10 o'clock on Saturday morning. And Bendigo Bank says the outlook for Australian agriculture is positive despite rising fuel and fertiliser costs. And in local sport, everyone is welcome at Junction Hill Tennis Club's free family fun night tomorrow from 5:30. Full details in the local news. But right now, let's head to the Air Newsroom with a national news update.
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2: Air News Headlines, I'm Lee Harrison. Making news today, Telstra's revealed it was hit by a secondary issue which affected some calls, including 000, hours after it resolved a major outage. The wider disruptions were caused by a software issue which affected the network's timekeeping systems. The UN Secretary-General is urging the US and Iran to urgently resume negotiations as the ceasefire between the nations deteriorates. US President Donald Trump is vowing to hit Iran hard again and warned he thinks the ceasefire is over. Pacific countries will share in a $250 million rugby league investment over the next 10 years. Prime Minister Anthony Albanese has announced the funding as part of Australia's ongoing soft diplomacy in the region. And a survey shows more than one quarter of Australians skipped or delayed seeing a GP last year, with many blaming rising costs. In air sport, New South Wales has claimed the State of Origin Shield after upsetting Queensland 30-12 in Game 3. And a boost for the Sydney Swans ahead of tonight's AFL top of the table clash against Fremantle in Perth. Star forward Tom Papley will return from a calf injury. These stories and more today. This is Air News.
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0: And a very good Thursday morning to you. The Bureau says in for another gorgeous day today, apart from the chance of a shower later this morning or maybe this afternoon, but let's not wish that upon ourselves, shall we? Heading for a top today of 20 degrees, the UVI will be moderate. Looking ahead, the all-important weekend forecast. Well, tomorrow and Saturday, both fine conditions and 21. 22 and sunny for South Grafton Cup Day on Sunday. Then Monday and Tuesday also fine, temperatures down to 5 degrees overnight, tops of 21 during the day. The Ramorny Handicap on Wednesday, also fine and sunny with a top of 21. Today, heading for a top of 20, right now sitting on 12 degrees at a 24 to 9. That is the very latest in national news, sport and weather. And now, you're up to date.
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0: So we've got Kesha Neve on tonight, and I just want to talk about your experience on Australian Idol. So can you tell us, like, from the audition stage to grand final, how was your experience on the Australian Idol?
1: Yeah, look, my experience from the get-go was amazing. I sent in my first video, I remember, and I got put with such an amazing producer, which was then discovered that all the producers are amazing. So I was really, really lucky to just be paired up with someone who was really passionate about me. Jake was my first producer, more talent kind of person who looked after me on the show. And then it was just so amazing to be immersed in such a world that you've been kind of looking forward to your whole life. So throughout the competition, obviously at the start, it was a bit more nerve-wracking and I was a bit more, you know, newer to that world of makeup, hair, rehearsals every day. And then I think after the second show, I kind of had a realization that it wasn't stressful. It wasn't supposed to be scary. It was just like you're doing something that you love for a job right now, which was really, really cool. So it was amazing kind of character building and life experience to go through. And yeah, right up into the grand finale, I just had the best time meeting everyone and being coached by some amazing artists. So I was just, overall, but life-changing, really.
0: Yeah, so you started your audition off with Die With A Smile by Lady Gaga. Mm-hmm. And then you got to the top 30, which then you, the first part you sung Somebody Like You by Keith Urban.
1: Yeah. There was all the little challenges at the start. I mean, I can't really remember too much of the judge auditions, to be fair. I think my body just kind of went into work mode and I just like locked in and just focused, and it was really cool to go in and meet them. And I just thought, you know, having the opportunity to sing for them, let alone them give me a ticket, was insane. And then we started the challenge week, which Somebody Like You was really nice. I'm grown up kind of being a country artist, so being able to do a little bit of country at the start of the show was really cool, and then kind of introduce myself to those ballad pop songs that I was doing. But the challenge week was really difficult to kind of, you know, not be tired the whole week, and it was very exhausting, I think, for all of us, but just the funnest experience ever, and, you know, proper friendships were made that week.
0: Yeah, so is that your genre that you're looking at doing, is country, or is it country pop sort of?
1: Yeah, it'll definitely be that country pop style. We might chuck a bit of rock in there at times, but yeah, I love the country pop storytelling style. I've really immersed myself my whole musical life in that style of music, and that's mostly what I listen to and write lyrics for. So yeah, I'm really excited to be able to kind of release my own music in that genre and meet, you know, all these amazing artists that are in that genre, and I really look up to a lot of them. So yeah, it's an amazing genre.
0: And then you got up to the top 21, which was Movie Week, and you sung Like a Prayer.
1: Yeah.
0: And then you went to Lay Me Down by Sam Smith.
1: Yeah, oh God, Like a Prayer. I think that was a performance that I really came out of my shell. I mean, I think pointing at the judges when I did that song in the little bridge bit was all in the chorus was a moment for me where I kind of just was like, if I don't own the stage and give it my all, then I'm out. So I just gave it my all and really took charge and just, it created this drive in me that really set me off for the rest of the competition. And then obviously from the voting, that was in the bottom two, I believe, or bottom four that I was in for the Lay Me Down. But that one I just kind of sung with so much heart, and I was so excited to sing that. That's one of my favourite songs in the world. So those are really really cool songs to be able to sing.
0: Yeah, so it's saying Like a Prayer, you were in the bottom four, and then you went into top eight, and you're saying Physical, which was another bottom four, but you went through the bottom four pretty easily and got through, saved by the judges. I think you're saved more by Kyle. But then you're saying girls just want to have fun at the bottom four, and I think that's what got you through. But the one performance I want to talk about is The Climb, when your dad played the guitar and you sat down, you sung it. That was what kind of experience was that, to be able to have your dad play the guitar while you sing a song on national TV?
1: Oh, man.
0: On a competition.
1: You can't really like even describe it properly. To, you know, be able to like feel the emotions that were felt all throughout that week. I think the first idea was it'd be cool to, you know, dedicate a song to my dad, and that was the start of it. And then I was like, you know what, it'd be cool to just get dad up there. Like, he's a musician and he's my whole life for music. So having him up there, and he stayed with us the whole week for Sydney for all the rehearsals and the fittings and And it was just such an insane experience to be able to kind of start giving back to someone who's given their whole life to me. And, you know, as much as obviously mum's given her whole body and so much to me as well, but musically dad's really put his passion on hold to support mine. And it was really amazing being able to just give back to him. And he just had the best time and we couldn't stop smiling. And there's, you know, lots of happy tears and lots of laughs and introducing him to everyone. Everyone just fell in love with him. And, you know, I'm so glad that the Australia and some of the other world got to see him, you know, how I see him, which is just this awesome dude who, you know, rips on the guitar. And yeah, it'll be definitely the most memorable performance, I think.
0: I really liked that performance when I was watching it on the TV. And then you had Top Six when you performed Dancing Queen by ABBA.
1: Yeah.
0: And then you had a solo of When We Were Young by Adele. That was part of your grand finale top three, the solo with When We Were Young. And then you sang with Vanessa Amorosi.
1: I know. Oh, my gosh. I was so starstruck. They told me in an interview, like, off guard that I was doing it with her, and I was just like, this is mad. Like, it's absolutely insanely. I go back to that video probably once a week or twice a week and have a look at it and just, like, my mouth just stays open when I'm watching it because, like, it's just such a crazy reality of my life. And then being able to sing, the Adele song was such a privilege. I mean, to sing Adele was insane. And the whole thing, the props, the dress, the makeup, the hair, the song, everything was just so perfectly curated. And I could not have done it better myself ever. So the team was just really, really amazing to me. And I came off that performance night very proud and just I was so ready for whatever was going to happen. I was just proud of that performance and it was very insane to sing with Vanessa. So I was just happy overall, really.
0: Yeah, that was a really good singer. And then you went to, when you had the grand finale, Desire, how did it feel when you got announced to be the winner of Australian Idol?
2: The winner of Australian Idol 2026 is...
1: It was, I try and kind of recall like that time on stage because like with the auditions, I kind of went into just, I think I blacked out for a second because it was just so, what in the world is this experience that I'm living right now? But it was amazing. I mean, your whole life you kind of, as a musician, I've wanted to lead up to something like this and being on a big stage and singing for people. And then my friends backed me, my family backed me, but having Australia vote for you to be the winner is something that is you'll just never feel again. Like just to have the support of a country is crazy. So it was an amazing experience. Hearing my name was just it was very out of body, very surreal. I never thought that would happen. So
0: yeah, I know for a fact that I've told my auntie and my mum that I was interviewing you tonight, and they have literally said to me that they were following you the whole way through and they wanted you to get all the way to the end and that you did. So they wanted me to tell you that to give you, say hello to you from them. So my mum lives in Toowoomba in Queensland. Feel sorry for her for Queensland. And then me auntie lives in Sydney in Liverpool. So, they just wanted to...
1: Hi back.
0: Yeah. So we won Australian Idol. And then what happened from there? Like, You've written your new song called Better This Way.
1: Yep.
0: And what else has been going on?
1: It was straight in the studios. I came off the show with a manager and it was straight go, go, go. Obviously, it was definitely a break in between the single release and the end of Idol. But, you know, good things take time. And we really honed in on just songwriting sessions as much as we could. So I base in Sydney a lot of my time now. And we just honed in to the studio and wrote with amazing people and there was a new person kind of every, you know, session or two. So it was really cool, like, learning how other people write and we just really focused on getting a single out and then just getting as many songs in the bank as we could so we could kind of pick and choose which ones we loved and which ones we didn't love and, yeah, doing some events and just planning tour. The tour's been, you know, in the works for since we got off the show, really. So it's a really busy but insanely amazing time.
0: Yeah, we're going to talk about the tour just in a little bit, but I want to talk about your song Better This Way. Can you tell us what it's about, like what inspired you to write that song, call it that name and all that?
1: Yeah, look, the song came from All Girls, which was really cool to write with a bunch of chicks that were just amazing girls all around. And the inspiration for the song was I had a pretty fresh kind of end to a relationship, and it was just one of those things that I was like, I just need to put this in a song and have that correlate with other people and see if, you know, other people can kind of relate to that. And they did. So I just wanted to write from, yeah, perspective of life being better this way once you kind of get out of a, you know, not so amazing relationship, and it evidently is. So it was just, yeah, about the process and realizing that. But I said, you know, whenever I've performed it, that I'm very young and learning, and we live and we learn and we digress, and yeah, everything happens for a reason. So as much as it, you know, hurts at the time, it's everything has its place in your life and teaches you lessons. So that was really what the song was about.
0: Yeah, so I don't know if you know where Loving Life is actually located. We're in Grafton. Do you know where Grafton is?
1: Yeah.
0: So I can see by your tour side by side, which you're actually doing with one of the other people that were in the grand final with you, Kalani.
1: Yeah.
0: You're going to Coffs Harbour. That's only just an hour away. So you're going to all these other places, and I know that you've had to have a few more extra tours added because there was too many people wanting to come to your shows.
1: Yeah, it was really cool to see the response. I mean, we didn't know what to expect. Me and Kalani haven't been on tour separately or together before, obviously. So this is a very first time experience for us both. So we had no expectation really, and it's really exceeded them. We're really happy with the response and just how excited people are, because we're so excited, and really cool seeing people, you know, sell out venues. And we've just, yeah, as you said, put the second drop of dates on just because of the demand, which was an amazing part of the process to kind of have a demand for more shows. It was so cool to just still have so much support from the show, and then all this newfound support from recent gigs we've done. So we're just feeling very grateful, very excited for it.
0: And so other than winning Australian Idol, was the favourite moment on Australian Idol performing with your dad?
1: Yeah, for sure. It tops everything. I mean, the whole process was one of the best times of my life, but yeah, that topped it. It was just one of those experiences that you couldn't pay for, you couldn't put money on it, and it was, yeah, it was an amazing experience to share that with family and you know, not just any family, it's your dad. So it was amazing.
0: So here in Grafton in the Clarence Valley, we got a lot of talented musicians. If they wanted to, would you recommend them applying to go on Australian Idol and with your journey and what happened?
1: Yeah, you know what, I would recommend it. And I think as a kid, I never thought I'd go on a singing show. But as I, you know, when I saw the auditions, I was like, you know, give it a shot. Like, what's the worst that can happen? And it's just one of those things that it really can be life-changing. And the people you meet are extraordinary. And the judges and all the producers and talent team backstage is amazing. You know, the advice would just be to make sure you're not just mentally but physically ready for it as well, because you are entering a world of public opinions, and you don't ask for opinions, but people give them to you left, right and centre, and it can be rough. And yeah, seeing, you know, people just good and bad. So yeah, it's definitely just a mind game as well, of being strong enough and being happy to take that criticism and just work with it, and you can't impress everyone, and it's silly to try. So, but it was just an amazing, amazing experience. I couldn't recommend it more, really, for when they're ready. It's, yeah, something that I would never take back.
0: Yeah. So after our interview tonight, I'm going to play your new single, Better This Way. Oh. But I want to ask, are you in New South Wales or Queensland in the state of Oregon?
1: New South Wales, 100%.
0: Because I know it came up to you and Harling in the grand final. There's New South Wales and Queensland. So I'm hoping that's actually showing that New South Wales are going to win this year.
1: Oh, my gosh, that's so funny. Hopefully, I'm crossing my fingers and toes, and I'm travelling to Jindy to go watch it with all my friends. So we're hoping for a good result, you know?

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1: Good morning, I'm Lee Harrison. Nearly 80% of Australians believe they're being price gouged at the bowser as fuel prices creep back up. Research from comparison site Finder shows petrol stress is soaring following the federal government's reduction to the fuel excise cut. Finance expert Sarah Meganson says panic buying is re-entering the picture as a result.
2: And some of our research shows that almost a third of Australians witnessed fuel hoarding, filling up jerry cans and other storage containers with petrol while they're at the pump. That really just adds fuel to the fire, pardon the pun, but in terms of people feeling stressed and anxious about what's going to happen to supply.
1: The US has begun a second round of strikes on Iran after a collapse of the truce between the two countries. Josh Babbis reports.
3: U.S. Central Command says a fresh wave of strikes have been launched against Iran. Donald Trump told the NATO summit he was done with the Iranian regime after commercial ships came under fire in the Strait of Hormuz in recent days. Iran has in turn been aiming missiles and drones towards U.S. bases in Bahrain and Kuwait and has called Donald Trump a criminal. The U.S. president's now departed Ankara, but not on the Air Force One he used to fly here. That is the Boeing 747 gifted by Qatar recently. Instead, that was switched out, raising questions about security. Both aircraft are stopping in the UK before returning to the United States. In Ankara, Josh Bavis.
1: The Prime Minister will meet his Indian counterpart in Melbourne today. The pair are expected to sign an agreement which will see a significant amount of Australian uranium exported to India. They'll also attend a community event at Marvel Stadium, tipped to attract around 30,000 people. Telstra says a secondary issue following yesterday's major outage has now largely been resolved. Those calling 000 may have been receiving an error message before their phone connected to an alternative mobile network. Tech expert Stephen Fenwick says we may need more awareness and changes around how emergency calls are diverted to another provider during a network breakdown.
4: That it can take up to 60 seconds for your call to camp on to another network in the event of an outage. And that 60 seconds in an emergency would feel like an eternity, and a lot of customers are not waiting.
1: Meanwhile, Victorian Liberal MP Sarah Henderson says she has no regrets about making bogus 000 calls during yesterday's Telstra meltdown. She went ahead with the calls despite pleas from Telstra not to test the system. Bogus emergency calls can result in 3 years jail and a hefty fine. More talks are planned for next week in the hopes of heading off a strike at BHP's operations in WA's Pilbara. For the first time in 40 years, BHP's unionised workers in the Pilbara are set to

0: walk off the job next Thursday for 8 hours. And a Danish company says Australia is a high-priority market for its new weight loss pill, being marketed as an alternative to the Wegovy injection. This here's Air News. It's been classed as one of the biggest upsets in NRL State of Origin history. Terry Daniel explains.
1: New South Wales have won the decider 30 points to 12 with a last-second try for Hudson Young. There were heroes all round. Isaiah Yeo lifting the Origin shield as the winning Blues skipper for the first time. Nathan Cleary scored 2 tries and the man of the series honours. He was wrapped with his team and the win on 9 after the game.
2: It's unbelievable. This group of players, they're just freaks. I love playing alongside them. And the belief, when we're written off, we come together as a group, rally around each other and... Yeah, I'm just pumped, eh? What a team.
1: Cleary had incredible praise for New South Wales coach Laurie Daly.
2: So grateful that he backed me and just the belief he had, he instilled it within all of us. And, you know, a lot of people wrote him off and you know, said a lot of negative things about him, but he's the absolute champion in New South Wales and you never write off champions. And, yeah, I love the guy and so pumped for him.
1: Terry Daniel, Air Sport.
0: Geelong coach Chris Scott is backing Jeremy Cameron to finish the year strongly as he continues to suffer the effects of a broken arm from last year's grand final. Scott's confident he'll be able to play a crucial role in the Cats' finals push.
3: It's obviously frustrating for him at the moment that he's not feeling as good as he has at times in his career. But so he's got some ideas on it, and we've thrown around some things this week.
0: And Alexander Zverev has defeated Taylor Fritz to make it through to the Wimbledon semi-finals. Australian Independent Radio News.
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12: And a very good Thursday morning to you. The Bureau says late showers on the cards for today. 21 degrees and fine and sunny tomorrow and also on Saturday. For the Grafton Toyota South Grafton Cup on Sunday, fine and sunny and 22. 21 and fine for Monday and Tuesday. And for the Ramorny Handicap on Wednesday, fine and sunny, 21 degrees. Today, heading for a top of 20.
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Loving Life 103.1 with Damo this morning through to midday. Britney Spears and Sometimes and In Excess and Devil Inside. Great to have you company this morning. Here's String Like a Horse and Crazy Like Me and Loving Life 103.1.

0: If your name is Helen and it is your birthday today, I play that song especially for you. So happy birthday to you, Helen. That's as Things of Stone and Wood, and also heard, of course, from Human League and Mirror Man. Hello, it is Dave with you through till midday today. Coming up from 10 o'clock at Grafton Showground, it is NAIDOC Community Fun Day put on by Bolgunaroo Medical Aboriginal Corporation. 50 years of deadly. 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

0: Black Eyed Peas and I Got a Feeling. And also heard from Texas and the Backstreet Boys with Everybody. It's just been your Thursday morning with Damo. Don't forget Pete's Prescription coming up tonight from 7 o'clock and tomorrow afternoon from 6. He's back in the studio reviewing all the latest in local sport. It's Sport Talk with Coach G. Local, national and international sport. 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The only local sports show on the radio in the Clarence Valley. It's right here on Loving Life 103.1.
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Let me think more about Loving Life, 103.1, as we head towards the 10 o'clock. And, of course, the big NAIDOC Community Fund Day gets underway very shortly. And the latest in Loving Life local news and sport just around the corner right now. 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
1: Young performers from the Rockin' Robins Kids will entertain shoppers and customers this Saturday with a special street performance outside ESP Espresso Cafe in Prince Street between 10 and 11 after rehearsing each week at the Criterion Theatre. Meanwhile, Providence Propagation at Wells Crossing is set for a major expansion after securing New South Wales government funding to increase production using world-class automation while creating more skilled jobs in the Clarence Valley. Bookings have also opened for this year's Clarence Harvest Celebration Cane Fire Tours, giving people the opportunity to experience one of the region's most iconic harvest traditions up close and personal. Bookings are now open through trybooking.com. A new Bendigo Bank outlook says Australia's agricultural sector is showing encouraging signs despite higher fuel and fertiliser costs and the ongoing threat of El Nino. And in sport, everyone is invited to Junction Hill Tennis Club tomorrow night for a free family fun night with tennis, pickleball, pop tennis and plenty of fun activities. That's some of what's making local news and sport today, Thursday, July the 9th.
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